around midnight. He took his lucky fence pliers and a mag light. He cut the fence out. He stuck on in. One whistle in the wind and that buckskin. He came running

your country favorite. She was a heartache on the dance floor. It's more of the songs you love. Country 105.1 WILQ.

0: Yeah, Toby Keith always telling it like it is. A little more talk and a lot more, a little less talk and a lot more action. There you go. I had it backwards. I still miss Toby. I'm going to always miss Toby Keith. You know, if there's a song you want to hear by him, because he has so many great songs, we play so many of them too here on the queue, but you can get your request in with Ted Bennett. He'll play it back for you. 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
5: Clear and chilly tonight. The low down to 47, but the coolest outlying areas will get close to 40 degrees. For Tuesday, morning sun gives way to some afternoon clouds, the high 74. A mix of clouds and sun, a warm afternoon Wednesday, the high up to 79. Warm and humid with a mix of clouds and sun, an afternoon or evening thunderstorm around Thursday, the high of 82. Some sun, still warm, but not as humid Friday with a high near 80. AccuWeather anytime at WILQ.com. I'm meteorologist Jason Catarina.

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Hey, if you're in the Muncie area, driving through the Muncie area, got a friend or a relative in the Muncie area, let them know. They can get it in good and clear now. 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

0: Billy Currington on Country 105.1 WILQ. Did you watch any football over the weekend? Oh, it was everywhere. College football Saturday. Big news for a Texas student. His name is Connor. He won $1.2 million Saturday on ESPN's College Game Day. He was asked to make a 33-yard field goal in front of the crowd. He missed his first attempt wide right. Before the second kick, ESPN analyst Kirk Herbstreit and actor Matthew McConaughey, he's a big Texas fan, and saw him there. Boy, he's dreamy, isn't he, Matthew McConaughey? Anyways, he added $200,000 to the original $1 million prize, and Connor made the second attempt. Good for him, man. That's awesome. Matthew McConaughey throwing in some money, too. That's just chump change to him.
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Don't forget to tune in. Wake up with Carrie's Corner bright and early. Sean Carey here with you starting at 5 a.m. Here's Blake, a guy with a girl.

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0: Corey Kent on Country 105.1 WILQ. Well, taking a look at our event calendar, one of the things I love about fall is like fall festivals and good food. I'm all about food. 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And you can check out this event and other ones too on our event page at WILQ.com. 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
6: Clear and chilly tonight, the low down to 47, but the coolest outlying areas will get close to 40 degrees. For Tuesday, morning sun gives way to some afternoon clouds, the high 74. A mix of clouds and sun, a warm afternoon Wednesday, the high up to 79. Warm and humid with a mix of clouds and sun, an afternoon or evening thunderstorm around Thursday, the high of 82. Some sun, still warm, but not as humid Friday with a high near 80. AccuWeather anytime at WILQ.com. I'm meteorologist Jason Katarina.
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Country 105.1 WIOQ. So my Steelers won yesterday, so I was happy about that. The Eagles won too. Pennsylvania. Good weekend for Pennsylvania football. I made some banging chili yesterday. Oh, so good. So good. Chili and soup season. I'm ready for it. Bring it on. Lady

0: Brothers Osborne on Country 105.1 WILQ. Yeah, I like this time of year. Fall is definitely my favorite. The crisp mornings, crisp nights, bright blue skies and sunshine. I just don't like it getting dark earlier. That's one thing I hate that. I think a lot of people do. But archery season for all you archer hunters out there. That gets underway on October 3rd. And I call that shopping season. Because my husband goes hunting, I go shopping, obviously, right? And the getting dark thing earlier, it was great. When my kids are younger, I'd be like, you know, I would lie about what time it was. So, you know, tell them it was bedtime when it really wasn't, but it was dark out, so they thought it was. Yeah, it was very convenient for that.
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9: Clear and chilly tonight. The low down to 47, but the coolest outlying areas will get close to 40 degrees. For Tuesday, morning sun gives way to some afternoon clouds, the high 74. A mix of clouds and sun, a warm afternoon Wednesday, the high up to 79. Warm and humid with a mix of clouds and sun, an afternoon or evening thunderstorm around Thursday, the high of 82. Some sun, still warm but not as humid Friday with the high near 80. AccuWeather anytime at WILQ.com. I'm meteorologist Jason Catarina.

Alan Jackson on Country 105.1 WILQ. Hope you're having a good Monday evening. Tucker Wetmore right now at 321.

0: Jason Aldean on Country 105.1 WILQ. So did you get your tickets to Dwight Yoakam yet? Dwight Yoakam coming to the Journey Bank Community Arts Center on the 26th this month. Don't forget about that. Not this weekend, but next weekend already. The end of September. 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It's going to be a good one. So you definitely want to get tickets to the show. Maybe you'll win them with us. But if you don't, you can also get tickets by going to caclive.com or call the box office at 326-2424.
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Get up to date on news with Freddie Hammer anytime after 6 a.m. during Carrie's Corner. Right now, Little Texas. My dad.

0: Old Dominion on Country 105.1 WILQ. So I'm reading here that if you're not sitting down at mealtime with your family, you may be going through what's called a food divorce. The term is circulating on social media. It describes couples who cook and then eat their food separately. Experts warn going your separate ways isn't the best for relationships. Well, no duh. Do experts need to tell you that? Really? I mean, come on. We know that. I mean, sit down, eat a meal together. What's so bad about that? When we were younger, we were around the table for supper and we weren't allowed to eat anywhere else but together, and we ate what was cooked and we didn't ask what was being cooked, and that's just how it was. But yeah, you know, enjoy a meal together. It's nice. Sit down and have a, you know, chat a little bit and put your phones down. I'm guilty of it sometimes, picking up my phone, but you don't want to go through a food divorce, do you?
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5: WILQ AccuWeather.
6: Clear and chilly tonight, the low down to 47, but the coolest outlying areas will get close to 40 degrees. For Tuesday, morning sun gives way to some afternoon clouds, the high 74. A mix of clouds and sun, a warm afternoon Wednesday, the high up to 79. Warm and humid with a mix of clouds and sun, an afternoon or evening thunderstorm around Thursday, the high of 82. Some sun, still warm, but not as humid Friday with a high near 80. AccuWeather anytime at WILQ.com. I'm meteorologist Jason Catarina.
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101 WILQ. No, not drunk. I can't do that. I did that when I was younger. I'm too old to be doing that. But I did have a couple of brewskis. So I watched my Steelers play yesterday. Sure did. Here's Lainey and John Mayer.

Speaking of the coast, remember Five for Beach, you and me. That sunset, cliffs by the sea, and the night rolled in. And you still talk about that moon that I can't recall.

0: Sawyer Brown on Country 105.1 WIOQ. So are you in the WIOQ Country Club yet? 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Yeah. Right there. Mm-hmm. 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
7: Clear and chilly tonight, the low down to 47, but the coolest outlying areas will get close to 40 degrees. For Tuesday, morning sun gives way to some afternoon clouds, the high 74. A mix of clouds and sun, a warm afternoon Wednesday, the high up to 79. Warm and humid with a mix of clouds and sun, an afternoon or evening thunderstorm around Thursday, the high of 82. Some sun, still warm but not as humid Friday with a high near 80. AccuWeather anytime at WIOQ.com. I'm meteorologist Jason Catarina.

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Don't miss the All Request Lunch Hour with Ted Bennett. Get your request in anytime after 11, and hopefully I'm back between noon and 1. You can win lunch for 2 to Subway and 2 passes to the Clinton County Speedway. Here's Dylan Scott.

0: Don Pardee, Dirt on My Boots on Country 105.1 WILQ. Speaking of boots, they're back. Yes, our big fall tradition that you love so much. Boots Full of Loot coming back this Monday. So be listening for your chance to get in there and win some great prizes with Boots Full of Loot. There we go. Hopefully I learned how to say it before we start doing it, right? The qualifying is going to start on Monday from the Mifflinburg Variety Store and WILQ.
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Make sure you wake up with Carrie's Corner anytime after 5 a.m. Don't miss that Coast to Work Challenge at 7:45. 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

0: Ashley Cook, Baby Blues on Country 105.1 WIOQ. Don't miss the All Request Lunch Hour with Ted Bennett. 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
1: W-I-L-Q, AccuWeather.
2: Clear and chilly tonight, the low down to 47, but the coolest outlying areas will get close to 40 degrees. For Tuesday, morning sun gives way to some afternoon clouds, the high 74. A mix of clouds and sun, a warm afternoon Wednesday, the high up to 79. Warm and humid with a mix of clouds and sun, an afternoon or evening thunderstorm around Thursday, the high of 82. Some sun, still warm, but not as humid Friday with a high near 80. AccuWeather anytime at WILQ.com. I'm meteorologist Jason Katarina.
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7: Clear and chilly tonight. The low down to 47, but the coolest outlying areas will get close to 40 degrees. For Tuesday, morning sun gives way to some afternoon clouds, the high 74. A mix of clouds and sun, a warm afternoon Wednesday, the high up to 79. Warm and humid with a mix of clouds and sun. An afternoon or evening thunderstorm around Thursday, the high of 82. Some sun, still warm, but not as humid Friday with the high near 80. AccuWeather anytime at WIOQ.com. I'm meteorologist Jason Catarina.

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0: Miranda Lambert, White Liar on Country 105.1 WILQ. So did you get your tickets to go see Dwight Yoakam yet at the Journey Bank Community Arts Center? He's coming to town, not this weekend, next Saturday. He will be there. I know I'm going to be there. It's going to be a great time on the weekend too. So Dwight Yoakam next Saturday. And there are other great shows too at the Arts Center. 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

Story, the newest Toy Story movie. Haven't seen it yet. You know, she was by her man as a cheese plague tonight. She's all about supporting traps. I love that for her, about her. Right now, it's Justin Moore, Why We Drink.

0: Morgan Wallen on Country 105.1 WIOQ. And that's going to do it for me. Wrap things up for me. I'm out of here making room for Eric Spencer and the Up All Night show. If you can't sleep or you work a third shift, keep it tuned. Eric will get you through with no problemo. He'll play some great country tunes for you, and he always tells some wacky stories. So be listening up for that with Eric coming up here at midnight until 5 a.m. And then you got Carrie's Corner. Make sure you wake up with Sean and Carrie's Corner tomorrow bright and early at 5 a.m. I'll be back to hang out with you anytime tomorrow night after 7.
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5: WILQ AccuWeather.
6: Skies remain clear through the overnight hours. It'll be chilly, the low reaching 47, but the coolest outlying areas will get close to 40. Later on our Tuesday, morning sun gives way to some afternoon clouds with the high 74. A mix of clouds and sun, a warm afternoon Wednesday, the high 79. Thursday, warm and humid with a mix of clouds and sun. An afternoon or evening thunderstorm around, the high of 82. Some sun, still warm but not as humid Friday with the high near 80. AccuWeather anytime at WILQ.com. I'm meteorologist Jason Caterina.
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That's me, one of the good ones. Gabby Barrett, Country 105.1 WILQ. Good evening, Susquehanna Valley. Eric Spencer here with you at the Up All Night Show. Yeah, it sucks working a full week here this week after last week's short work week. Coming up tonight, we'll have a caviar hot dog, koi fish, and a massive meat stick in the news. Keep the show going now with Josh Ross. I know.

0: put your hands up and wave them like you just don't care. That's Jelly Roll Country 105.1 WILQ. Well, here we are on September 15th, and I'm going to debut a new segment of the show. It's going to be called Yuck or Yum. The New York Post says the Pawn Shop Sports Bar and Kitchen in Hollywood, California is serving a Wagyu hot dog that costs $74. Why so much, you might ask? Well, it's topped with caviar. The restaurant makes the hot dogs from 80-20 blend of chuck roll and beef fat. Yummy. The meat is ground, stuffed into casings, and cold smoked with applewood. The luxury version comes with homemade roll with Japanese mayonnaise, chives, and a half ounce of sturgeon caviar. That's a yuck for me, maybe a yum for you. Cut up tops the square. Drew Baldridge, Joe Diffie, and your Acumen with the forecast.
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4: WILQ, AccuWeather.
5: Skies remain clear through the overnight hours. It'll be chilly, the low reaching 47, but the coolest outlying areas will get close to 40. Later on our Tuesday, morning sun gives way to some afternoon clouds with the high 74. A mix of clouds and sun, a warm afternoon Wednesday, the high 79. Thursday, warm and humid with a mix of clouds and sun. An afternoon or evening thunderstorm around, the high of 82. Some sun, still warm but not as humid Friday with the high near 80. AccuWeather anytime at WILQ.com. I'm meteorologist Jason Catarina.

0: Are you going to see this movie or not? Yeah, Practical Magic 2 topped the domestic box office this past weekend, bringing in $30 million to the North American theaters. It's Blake Shelton now here at Q.
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NASCAR here in the Susquehanna Valley is brought to you by Bauer Electric. It's Al Langley now, and she's choosing Texas here, Country 105.1 WILQ. 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

0: Dylan Scott, Dear Big City Country 105.1 WILQ. 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Q cares about Susquehanna Valley and you.
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8: 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Route 44, 2 miles south of Jersey Shore.
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10: Skies remain clear through the overnight hours. It'll be chilly, the low reaching 47, but the coolest outlying areas will get close to 40. Later on our Tuesday, morning sun gives way to some afternoon clouds with the high 74. A mix of clouds and sun, a warm afternoon Wednesday, the high 79. Thursday, warm and humid with a mix of clouds and sun. An afternoon or evening thunderstorm around, the high of 82. Some sun, still warm but not as humid Friday with the high near 80. AccuWeather anytime at WILQ.com. I'm meteorologist Jason Caterina.
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Speaking about boots, they're back. 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Good evening again. Eric Spencer here with you with the Up All Night Show. Hope your night is still going good. It kind of goes like this. It's Thomas Rhett now.

you'll see what I mean if you show up tonight. He said, I doubt you'll change my opinion. I'll be kind of busy, but hey, man, I'll try. Then later on when we finished our songs about scars and cars and broken hearts, I saw him. He was standing there right next to the stage, and he

Songs About Me, Trace Atkins, Country 105.1 WILQ. And I do believe there's some songs out there about football. Yes, coming up Friday night, it's another Twin Valleys Talk Radio Network High School Football Game of the Week with Ian Catherine and Bob Woodley this Friday night, Athens at South Williamsport. Pregame starts 6:30, kickoff at 7 on

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5: Skies remain clear through the overnight hours. It'll be chilly, the low reaching 47, but the coolest outlying areas will get close to 40. Later on our Tuesday, morning sun gives way to some afternoon clouds with the high 74. A mix of clouds and sun, a warm afternoon Wednesday, the high 79. Thursday, warm and humid with a mix of clouds and sun. An afternoon or evening thunderstorm around, the high of 82. Some sun, still warm but not as humid Friday with the high near 80. AccuWeather anytime at WIOQ.com. I'm meteorologist Jason Catarina.

AMC and AMC Plus have greenlit a Point Break TV series. Set decades after the original film, the series follows a mysterious ex-pro surfer recruited by the FBI to infiltrate a new heist crew inspired by the ex-presidents. Oh, thrust stickers now. 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

make you want to call us some song requests? Yeah, check in with Teddy B after 11 o'clock today and give him your song request for the Subway Our Request lunch hour. And if he plays it back during the 12 o'clock hour, you got a chance to win lunch for two from Subway, courtesy of us here, Country 105.1 WILQ. They're looking for some wide open spaces. It's the Chicks.

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0: Medicine, Megan Maroney, Country 105.1 WILQ. Got a Q-tip for you. It's brought to you by the delightfully delicious chocolate-covered Oreos, Alang's Chocolates on Pine Street in downtown Williamsport. Coming up on Saturday, the Stony Fork Car Show is happening at Stony Fork Creek Road in Wellsboro. It's presented by the Cars for a Cause. 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Door prizes and table auction as well. Plus, there'll be live music from J.J. Gare and the Country Outlaws. It's $15 per entry. Q cares about Susquehanna Valley and you.
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5: WILQ AccuWeather.
6: Skies remain clear through the overnight hours. It'll be chilly, the low reaching 47, but the coolest outlying areas will get close to 40. Later on our Tuesday, morning sun gives way to some afternoon clouds with the high 74. A mix of clouds and sun, a warm afternoon Wednesday, the high 79. Thursday, warm and humid with a mix of clouds and sun. An afternoon or evening thunderstorm around, a high of 82. Some sun, still warm but not as humid Friday with the high near 80. AccuWeather anytime at WILQ.com. I'm meteorologist Jason Caterina.
1: 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We're beginning another hour now on Country 105.1.

Oh, I need somebody today to look at my computer. Yeah, today is National IT Professionals Day. These computer geeks of the world are the unsung heroes for modern businesses. Good evening, it's Country 105.1 WILQ. Eric Spencer here with you at the Up All Night Show. Hope your night's going good. Just gonna head out to where the wild things are. It's Luke Combs.

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0: Be Her, a lively country, 105.1 WILQ. Well, here in the Q Laboratory, we try to be like her, but alas, none of us can sing. Yes, ladies and gentlemen, boys and girls, it's that time of the night. Let's grab our lab coats and safety goggles for tonight's stupid surveys and studies. And tonight, it's all about walking. New research published finds that walking speed matters just as much as step count. Researchers analyzed UK biobank data and discovered that people taking fewer than 5,000 daily steps who walked briskly around 100 steps per minute had a lower risk of death compared to those walking the same amount but more slow. Notably, so walkers who logged 5,000 to 7,500 daily steps saw similar benefits. A simple test: if singing while walking feels difficult, you're likely hitting the optimal pace. I don't sing while I walk. I only sing in the shower. Coming up, Little Big Town, Dirks Bentley, Toby Keith, and your AccuWeather forecast.
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4: WILQ AccuWeather.
5: Skies remain clear through the overnight hours. It'll be chilly, the low reaching 47, but the coolest outlying areas will get close to 40. Later on our Tuesday, morning sun gives way to some afternoon clouds with the high 74. A mix of clouds and sun, a warm afternoon Wednesday, the high 79. Thursday, warm and humid with a mix of clouds and sun. An afternoon or evening thunderstorm around, the high of 82. Some sun, still warm but not as humid Friday with the high near 80. AccuWeather anytime at WILQ.com. I'm meteorologist Jason Catarina.

Yahoo News says Taylor Swift is reportedly facing fan pressure to release photos or details of her wedding to Travis Kelce. Yeah, we want to see some type of video footage or photo footage that happened, T-Swizzle. It's Jacob Hackworth here at the Cube.

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Whether you're high or low, it doesn't matter. Coming up at 7 a.m. this morning with Barb, as she's filling in for Sean down at Carey's Corner, it's the Pledge of Allegiance from area students. 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

0: Loving our chicken fried. Zach Brown Band, Country 105.1 WILQ. Got a Q-tip for you. It's brought to you by the twisted tastiness of Carbalicious pretzel rods exclusively from Lang's Chocolates. Get some today. Grab some chalk and get creative at the 50th annual Milton Harvest Festival. Everyone is invited to take part in the Chalk the Walk on Saturday on Elm Street in Milton. Artists of all ages and skill levels can transform the sidewalk into their own colorful masterpiece. Registration and artwork takes place from 10 a.m. to 11:30 a.m., with judging completing or beginning at 11:30. Best of all, it's completely free to enter. Whether you're an experienced artist or simply love to draw, bring your imagination and add some color to the celebration of the Chalk Walk in Milton. Q cares about Susquehanna Valley and you.
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5: Skies remain clear through the overnight hours. It'll be chilly, the low reaching 47, but the coolest outlying areas will get close to 40. Later on our Tuesday, morning sun gives way to some afternoon clouds with the high 74. A mix of clouds and sun, a warm afternoon Wednesday, the high 79. Thursday, warm and humid with a mix of clouds and sun. An afternoon or evening thunderstorm around, the high of 82. Some sun, still warm, but not as humid Friday with the high near 80. AccuWeather anytime at WILQ.com. I'm meteorologist Jason Caterina.
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FKL here on National Double Cheeseburger Day. Yeah, today, double up the taste of a cheeseburger with not one, but two patties. Good morning, it's Country 105.1 WILQ. Eric Spencer here with you at the Up All Night Show. I hope your morning's off to a good start as he's looking for a brunette. It's Tucker Wetmore.

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Stay weather aware with our exclusive AccuWeather forecast every hour on Country 105.1 WILQ.

He's tried to think and speak while he drinks. That's Riley Green, Country 105.1 WILQ. Well, here's some words and phrases put together I didn't think I would ever say on air. Massive meat stick. Yeah, the National Provisioner says Slim Jim recently created the world's largest meat stick. The stick measured at 429 feet and 5 inches. Yeah, those 5 inches makes a difference. And it weighed 70 pounds. The Guinness World Record adjunctor certified it. At 143 yards, it was longer than a football field and surpassed the previous record of 314 feet set back in 2023. After the record was confirmed, employees took celebratory bites of said massive meat stick. So we know how long it was, 429 feet and 5 inches. Kind of curious how thick it was. Because that, to me, depends on how massive said meat stick is. Caught up, Chris Young, Luke Combs, Diamond Rio.

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4: WILQ AccuWeather.
5: Skies remain clear through the overnight hours. It'll be chilly, the low reaching 47, but the coolest outlying areas will get close to 40. Later on our Tuesday, morning sun gives way to some afternoon clouds with the high 74. A mix of clouds and sun, a warm afternoon Wednesday, the high 79. Thursday, warm and humid with a mix of clouds and sun. An afternoon or evening thunderstorm around, a high of 82. Some sun, still warm but not as humid Friday with the high near 80. AccuWeather anytime at WILQ.com. I'm meteorologist Jason Catarina.

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Don't settle for anything less than being a winner. Yeah, coming up at 7:45 this morning with Barb down at Carrie's Corner. She's going to give you a chance to win with the Coast to Work Challenge here, Country 105.1 WILQ.

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0: it down. Chase Matthew, Country 105.1 WILQ. 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
6: Skies remain clear through the overnight hours. It'll be chilly, the low reaching 47, but the coolest outlying areas will get close to 40. Later on our Tuesday, morning sun gives way to some afternoon clouds with the high 74. A mix of clouds and sun, a warm afternoon Wednesday, the high 79. Thursday, warm and humid with a mix of clouds and sun. An afternoon or evening thunderstorm around, the high of 82. Some sun, still warm but not as humid Friday with the high near 80. AccuWeather anytime at WILQ.com. I'm meteorologist Jason Catarina.
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around midnight. He took his lucky fence pliers and a mag light. 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

0: just want my horse back.
1: He wants his horse back to head to the fair. Yeah, the 171st Bloomsburg Fair gets underway on September 25th. Get all details at BloomsburgFair.com. Good morning again. It's Country 105.1 WILQ. Eric Spencer here with you at the Up All Night Show, hanging out with you for one more hour. She's over you. It's Miranda Lambert.

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0: Getting mud on the tires. Just make sure you don't drag it into the house. That's Brad Paisley, Country 105.1 WILQ. Well, a man from Bangkok faces trespassing, property damage, public disgrace, and animal cruelty charges after security footage caught him climbing into a neighbor's koi pond. Oh, but wait, there's more. The incident happened back on September 7th, showed the man arriving by bicycle around 8:30 p.m. He stripped naked and then used a koi fish to, let's say, pleasure himself to before returning it to the water. Ew. The pond owner, Bobby Anong, had grown suspicious after several fish died with bent bodies. Huh. Officers arrested Sutakachi Bonlert on September 10th. He admitted to the incident, claiming he had no money for, well, or a partner. He also confessed to previously sexually abusing a pregnant dog, resulting in a prior arrest. Something very, very wrong with that man. Ill. Coming up, Morgan Wall and Tracy Lords, Jelly Roll, and your AccuWeather forecast.
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3: Skies remain clear through the overnight hours. It'll be chilly, the low reaching 47, but the coolest outlying areas will get close to 40. Later on our Tuesday, morning sun gives way to some afternoon clouds with the high 74. A mix of clouds and sun, a warm afternoon Wednesday, the high 79. Thursday, warm and humid with a mix of clouds and sun. An afternoon or evening thunderstorm around, the high of 82. Some sun, still warm, but not as humid Friday with the high near 80. AccuWeather anytime at WILQ.com. I'm meteorologist Jason Catarina.

0: Judge Judy tells People magazine that she is retiring from TV after 30 years. She will be missed. It's Sam Hunt now. That girl's got a body like a back road. 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

0: Worth Your Wild, Russell Dickerson, Country 105.1 WILQ. Here's to hoping you make this day worth your wild, and Barb makes your day as well worth her wild, as she's up next, as she's filled in for Sean down at Carrie's Corner here at Country 105.1 WILQ. But don't worry, I'll be back here later today or tonight, depending on how you look at it. You out there, have a good morning and have a great day.
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0: skies remain clear through the overnight hours. It'll be chilly, the low reaching 47, but the coolest outlying areas will get close to 40. Later on our Tuesday, morning sun gives way to some afternoon clouds with the high 74. A mix of clouds and sun, a warm afternoon Wednesday, the high 79. Thursday, warm and humid with a mix of clouds and sun. An afternoon or evening thunderstorm around, the high of 82. Some sun, still warm but not as humid Friday with the high near 80. AccuWeather anytime at WILQ.com. I'm meteorologist Jason Caterina.
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1: 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Here's your exclusive Susquehanna Valley Farm Forecast. We are now halfway through the month of September, and if we take a look at our total precipitation for the month so far, we have had 4.85 inches of rain. That is 2.25 times what we would normally see in the first half of the month, and a lot of that was driven by the heavy rain that we had during the first 3 days of the month. However, we have regularly had rain since, which has kept things on par to be above average. However, we don't have a whole lot of rainfall for the rest of this week and even into this weekend. Here for today, we're actually going to be looking at low humidity with a fair amount of sunshine. Some high clouds will mix in and we'll have a high of 73. That's 73, just a few degrees below average. Tonight then will be partly cloudy. A little bit of fog will return to the area overnight. We're talking mostly valley fog. We'll get down to about 53, which again is pretty typical for this time of year. We do warm up tomorrow though, getting close to 80 degrees with a partly sunny sky. However, the humidity is still fairly low. It's not until tomorrow night into Thursday that we see the humidity building, and it stays warm as well ahead of a front that will bring us a couple of thunderstorms. The best chance for those storms is during the afternoon, and they can bring locally heavy rainfall to keep our wet pattern continuing. AccuWeather anytime at WIOQ.com. I'm meteorologist Heather Zayer.
2: Good morning. It's 520 in the Susquehanna Valley. It is 50 degrees at 105.1.

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1: Good morning. Here's your exclusive Susquehanna Valley farm forecast. We are now halfway through the month of September, and if we take a look at our total precipitation for the month so far, we have had 4.85 inches of rain. That is 2.25 times what we would normally see in the first half of the month, and a lot of that was driven by the heavy rain that we had during the first 3 days of the month. However, we have regularly had rain since, which has kept things on par to be above average. However, we don't have a whole lot of rainfall for the rest of this week and even into this weekend. Here for today, we're actually going to be looking at low humidity with a fair amount of sunshine. Some high clouds will mix in and we'll have a high of 73. That's 73, just a few degrees below average. Tonight then will be partly cloudy. A little bit of fog will return to the area overnight. We're talking mostly valley fog. We'll get down to about 53, which again is pretty typical for this time of year. We do warm up tomorrow though, getting close to 80 degrees with a partly sunny sky. However, the humidity is still fairly low. It's not until tomorrow night into Thursday that we see the humidity building, and it stays warm as well ahead of a front that will bring us a couple of thunderstorms. The best chance for those storms is during the afternoon, and they can bring locally heavy rainfall to keep our wet pattern continuing. AccuWeather anytime at WILQ.com. I'm meteorologist Heather Zayer.

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6: It's showtime. It's Funky Town this morning. Barbara Evans in for Sean Carey. Sean's got a couple days off and duty called. With me in the WILQ studios, the one and only Freddie Hammer.
10: Good morning, Barbara.
6: What's going on, Freddie?
10: Hey, how are you?
6: I'm doing pretty good. It's a beautiful morning. It's a little cooler than usual. Temperatures, you know, in the 40s in a lot of the areas.
10: I'm feeling a little fall-like. I bought the apples.
6: You brought apples this morning.
10: I brought one. You can have a bite.
6: Well, thank you. And I brought my yogurt with some strawberries and bananas this morning.
10: Oh,
6: not
10: very
6: really
10: nice.
6: Fall fruits, but, you know.
10: Are they fresh strawberries?
6: They're from the store.
10: I mean, like,
6: frozen. They're fresh. Yeah,
10: okay.
6: They're fresh. Yeah, they've probably been carted around half the country, but
10: they're from some little
6: warm
10: place. They're
6: not local,
10: place.
6: So sorry. But
10: that's all right. Strawberries are wonderful, especially with bananas.
6: Yeah, and it's good. And I put some granola in my yogurt as well. And that'll be the end of my healthy eating for the day, I gotta tell you, because it's like donuts and pizza after this.
10: We gotta start well.
6: So it is Tuesday morning in the Susquehanna Valley. It's 3 minutes before 6 o'clock. We'll have Fox News coming up in a few minutes. A day rolling along. A little bit different because Sean is off and I'm liable to push the wrong buttons. And I tend to push buttons anyway.
10: You're button happy. It's all right though.
6: Yeah, well, thank you. Thank you. Freddie, good to have you here. So what's going on in the news today?
10: Well, there was a fatal crash involving two vehicles in Snyder County, and Lock Haven is planning their Halloween parade. We'll check that, plus WILQ Sports coming up after Fox News at Carrie's Corner.
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12: Fox News, I'm Ted Linder. The U.S. Supreme Court rejecting President Trump's desired restrictions on mail-in ballots.
13: The decision allows mail-in voting nationwide to continue as the midterms approach. Justice Samuel Alito wrote in his dissenting opinion, the court's denial was incorrect because some of the plaintiffs lacked standing.
12: Fox's Grinnell Scott. Minnesota Democratic Congresswoman Ilhan Omar now under criminal investigation by the Trump administration. Fox's Jillian Turner.
14: Omar married Ahmed Noor Saeed Elmi in 2009. Republicans have long claimed he is her brother, and she married him as part of an immigration scheme, though she has never been formally charged.
12: Omar denies the accusation and says President Trump is obsessed with her. Kentucky Republican Senator Mitch McConnell returned to the U.S. Senate Monday following a serious fall, a bout with pneumonia, and a three-month absence. 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
10: Good morning. It's 6 o'clock and 47 degrees. I'm Freddie Hammer with this WILQ News Update. A 71-year-old Shamokin Dam woman was killed on Thursday in a crash at Routes 1115 and Route 147 in Snyder County. State police say Bonnie Schenck entered the intersection on a green light when her car was struck on the driver's side by a pickup. Schenck was pronounced dead at the scene. 37-year-old Vincent Herman of Mount Pleasant Mills was the driver of the pickup and suffered a suspected minor injury. The debate over PNK Group's proposed data center in Gregg Township continued last night, with noise taking the center stage. A township acoustics expert testified that the developer's proposed ordinance changes could allow significantly louder conditions than what currently exists near homes. He cited nighttime background readings as low as 28 to 29 decibels. PNK's attorney challenged the testing methods and pointed to higher average readings. The hearing remains ongoing, with more testimony and public questions still to come. For Lycoming County hunters and wildlife watchers, the Pennsylvania Game Commission is offering a series of free fall driving tours on state game lands across the region. One of the closer tours is September 26th at State Game Lands 57 in Luzerne County and in Wyoming County. The 30-mile route highlights wildlife habitat projects and requires a four-wheel drive vehicle with high clearance. Additional tours are scheduled through October throughout across Pennsylvania. And Lock Haven's Halloween Parade returns Saturday, October 24th, stepping off at 10 a.m. from East Main and Henderson Streets. Participants can begin lining up at 9:30 with no registration fee required. The parade ends at Triangle Park, where families can enjoy an after-party, awards, children's activities, and refreshments. Political entries and messages will not be allowed. And checking SportsQ in the NFL. It was Chiefs versus the Broncos. They won. Chiefs over the Broncos, 31-10. In the NFL, on the Thursday coming up, it's Lions versus the Bills, 8:15 p.m. on Prime Video. And looking forward to Sunday in the NFL, Eagles versus the Titans at 1 on Fox. Steelers play the Patriots at 1 on CBS.
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8: There'll be some fog around early today. Sunshine will mix with high clouds otherwise today, and we'll have a high of 73. Some fog returns again late tonight. Otherwise, it's partly cloudy with a low of 53. And then we're warming up to 79 tomorrow, partly sunny as well. Mostly cloudy, warm and humid on Thursday. A couple of thunderstorms are most likely during the afternoon, high 82. AccuWeather anytime at WILQ.com. I'm meteorologist Heather Zayert.
6: 603 and 47 degrees.
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0: coming to the Journey Bank Community Arts Center. Dwight Yoakam coming up soon, 1,000 miles from nowhere. WILQ, it is 614. Barbara Evans in for Sean Carey, but we try to keep things moving just the way Sean would with the Carey Chronicles. This day in history. Today being Tuesday, September 15th, 2026. What has happened in the world in days gone by on this magical date of September 15th? There are 107 days remaining until the end of the year. It is the 258th day of the year. Now, here are some of the national days we're celebrating. You may or may not choose to celebrate them as well. For instance, today is the National Day of the Cowgirl. I almost wore my cowboy boots, but they hurt my toes. When you get to a certain age, you know. Anyway, National Neonatal Nurses Day. Those nurses deserve a pat on the back. Just like they have to pat the little babies on the back. National Double Cheeseburger Day. I think I've partaken of that more than once a year. National Linguini Day, National Thank You Day, National Caregivers Day, and National Cheese Toast Day. Halloween's just 46 days away, and Thanksgiving 72 days away. In my house, we actually count that every day. It's just something we do. On this date in 1949, The Lone Ranger debuted on ABC. And it was a good time of the year for new shows. In 1965, Green Acres was the place to be. And Lost in Space debuted on CBS. Danger, Will Robinson. Columbo with Peter Falk came out in 1971. And Chips premiered in 1977. I had a huge crush on Eric Estrada. On this date in 1981, Sandra Day O'Connor is unanimously approved by the Senate to become the first female justice of the Supreme Court of the United States. And this date in 1982, USA Today was first published. It was kind of a new thing for the world of news. And us people in radio loved it too, because we could get a quick glimpse at everything from sports to entertainment, national and local news. Well, kind of local. Not real local, unless we did something really bad. On this date in 1995, they got rid of tan M&Ms, and the blue M&Ms took over. Sound like quite a battle. And on this date in 2003, Johnny Cash was buried in the Cash Family Cemetery in Hendersonville, Tennessee, next to his wife, June Carter Cash. Some birthday wishes today for folks right here in the Susquehanna Valley. Jennifer Johnson of Montoursville. Her mom checked in. Let us know Jennifer's 57. Courtney Taylor of Muncie is 33, and Trevor Alt of Montgomery, 50 years old today. And that's a quick wrap of Carey's Chronicles. It is 6:40, the sun comes up at 6:48 this morning, so we've got a little while before we see the sunshine. Sunsets at 7:17. Just a little tidbit to help you get your day going from 105.1 WILQ.
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0: historical days for posts and updates. 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

0: 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It is 6:27. Barbara Evans in today for Sean Carey. It was a planned day off, so no worries. Now, starting next Monday, you'll have your chance to win a boot full of loot. The boots are back, so just be listening for the cue to call. And when your caller is number 5 or 9, you'll register to win that week's boots stuffed with loot. You'll also qualify to win our grand prize package in November from Quality Air Mechanical, a Cooper and Hunter 12,000 BTU single zone mini split wall unit. That's valued at over $5,500. On the way from WILQ, we'll have new sports and weather with Freddie Hammer coming up.
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6: At 6:30 and 47 degrees. I'm Freddie Hammer with this WILQ News update. President Trump is rejecting calls for new safety guardrails on artificial intelligence, saying the industry only needs strong presidential leadership. An Ohio man is jailed after state police say he led troopers on a 60-mile pursuit in a stolen vehicle. Police say 36-year-old R.E. Warwell of Richmond Heights briefly stopped on I-80 in Green Township in Clinton County on Sunday morning before speeding away. Troopers chased the Kia Sportage through several counties before disabling it with a pit maneuver near the Columbia County line. Warwell was arrested and now faces charges. Williamsport drivers should expect delays on 4th Street beginning today. Crews will excavate and pave the eastbound lane between Rose and Greer Streets from 8 a.m. to 3 p.m. daily through Thursday this week, weather permitting. That section of 4th Street will be closed during work with a detour using Rose Street, 3rd Street, and Greer. And PADHS will send letters this week to nearly 700,000 Medicaid recipients about federally required changes starting in January of 2027. Calls and texts will follow in mid-September. Beginning in January 2027, some Medicaid recipients and applicants ages 19 to 64 without a dependent child under 14 must meet work requirements or qualify for an exemption. Eligibility will be checked at application and renewal, with affected recipients renewing every 6 months. Get details at dhs.pa.gov. And Second Chance Animal Sanctuaries will hold a low-cost pet vaccine and microchip clinic October 3rd at the Tioga County Fairgrounds near Wellsboro. The clinic runs from noon to 3 p.m. with no appointment required. Rabies shots are $12, distemper vaccines are $15, and microchips are $20. Dogs must be leashed, cats must be in carriers, and payment is by cash or check only. and checking Sports Q. In Major League Baseball, it was the White Sox over the Guardians 7-3. Orioles beat the Mets 2-1. Yankees beat the Twins 8-3. Major League Baseball tonight, it's the Brewers and Pirates at 6:40. Phillies play the Nationals at 6:45. 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
7: Good morning. Here's your exclusive Susquehanna Valley farm forecast. We are now halfway through the month of September, and if we take a look at our total precipitation for the month so far, we have had 4.85 inches of rain. That is 2.25 times what we would normally see in the first half of the month, and a lot of that was driven by the heavy rain that we had during the first 3 days of the month. However, we have regularly had rain since, which has kept things on par to be above average. However, we don't have a whole lot of rainfall for the rest of this week and even into this weekend. Here for today, we're actually going to be looking at low humidity with a fair amount of sunshine. Some high clouds will mix in and we'll have a high of 73. That's 73, just a few degrees below average. Tonight then will be partly cloudy. A little bit of fog will return to the area overnight. We're talking mostly valley fog. We'll get down to about 53, which again is pretty typical for this time of year. We do warm up tomorrow though, getting close to 80 degrees with a partly sunny sky. However, the humidity is still fairly low. It's not until tomorrow night into Thursday that we see the humidity building, and it stays warm as well ahead of a front that will bring us a couple of thunderstorms. The best chance for those storms is during the afternoon, and they can bring locally heavy rainfall to keep our wet pattern continuing. AccuWeather anytime at WILQ.com. I'm meteorologist Heather Zayer.
0: 6:34 in the Susquehanna Valley, 48 degrees, and that age-old tradition of spam now has a new flavor. We'll be talking about that soon on The Q in Carrie's Corner.

0: 95.1 WILQ, Zach Toppin, South of Sanity, Barbara Evans for Sean Carey this morning. How are you doing? 6:48, the sun comes up, so you've got about six more minutes of darkness, and then you got to get up and get moving, right? 48 degrees, a little chillier than normal, but I don't know, if you're anything like me, it kind of feels refreshing when you're outside. You might need a light jacket or sweater, but it's okay. On the way from WILQ, we'll hear from Kenny Chesney, Riley Green with Ella Langley, Nate Smith, and maybe you want to do this today. Stop out and get some new Spam. Now, I don't know if it's in the stores yet, but Spam is launching its 13th permanent flavor, marking the brand's first new edition in 2 years. It is introducing a new flavor called Hot Honey Spam. Now, when I was a kid, we just had Spam. And, you know, we had that a lot in our house. It's just like fried, greasy bacon kind of smushed together. But Hot Honey is the new sweet and spicy variety. It's got chili and honey with the classic canned meat. An All Recipes editor who tried it described it as delivering a savory, salty, ham and bacon-like flavor with just a touch of spice. It doesn't sound too bad. No, probably young people will just want to douse it with ranch dressing.
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0: Featuring Ella Langley, Don't Mind If I Do. Ella, recent concert guest right here in Central Pennsylvania, the Bryce Jordan Center. Our morning guy, Sean Carey, Carey's Corner. Sean was there, he met her. He's been walking around with a smile on his face all week. Country 105.1 WILQ. You know, speaking of Ella, Riley Green also was, you know, on some concerts, but not locally, but I was watching videos, you know, for radio research purposes only of Riley Green in concert. Some fight busted out right in front of him, and he stood there, and he's looking down into the pit where the fight's going on, and it almost looked like he was going to jump down in there and take out somebody, but nope, he didn't. He just kind of backed off the stage and let security guards take over for him. It's 5 before 7, Barbara Evans for Sean Carey and Carey's Corner. 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
0: 6:58 in the Susquehanna Valley. 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

0: News. I'm Sue Guzman. The Supreme Court rejecting President Trump's bid to revive strict mail ballot rules before the midterm elections. The move allows states to continue sending out mail-in ballots using the same processes they've used for years. Yemen's Houthi rebels have seized two strategic islands in the southern Red Sea. It's a move that could strengthen their control over a key maritime shipping route. Meantime, repairs to a major Saudi pipeline that was damaged last week could take 3 to 5 weeks. And President Trump is brushing aside concerns regarding the safety and the rapid advancement of AI.
1: President Trump making it clear where he stands in the artificial intelligence race, posting AI taking over the world, destroying humanity and all other things bad.
0: Fox's Lucas Tomlinson reporting. 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
2: And 47 degrees. I'm Freddie Hammer with this WILQ News update. A 71-year-old Shamokin Dam woman was killed Thursday morning in a crash at Routes 1115 and Route 147 in Snyder County. State police say Bonnie Schenck entered the intersection on a green light when her car was struck on the driver's side by a pickup truck. Schenck was pronounced dead at the scene. 37-year-old Vincent Herman of Mount Pleasant Mills was the driver of the truck and suffered a suspected minor injury. The debate over PNK Group's proposed data center in Gregg Township continued Monday night, with noise taking center stage. A township acoustics expert testified that the developers' proposed ordinance changes could allow significantly louder conditions than what currently exists near homes. He cited nighttime background readings as low as 28 to 29 decibels. PNK's attorneys challenged the testing methods and pointed to higher average readings. The hearing remains ongoing, with more testimony and public questions still to come. For Lake Humming County hunters and wildlife watchers, the Pennsylvania Game Commission is offering a series of free fall driving tours on state game lands across the region. One of the closer tours is September 26th at State Game Lands 57 in Luzerne and Wyoming counties. The 30-mile route highlights wildlife habitat projects and requires a four-wheel drive vehicle with high clearance. Additional tours are scheduled through October across Pennsylvania. And Lock Haven's Halloween Parade returns on Saturday, October 24th, stepping off at 10 a.m. from East Main and Henderson Streets. Participants can begin lining up at 9:30 with no registration fee required. The parade ends at Triangle Park, where families can enjoy an after-party, awards, children's activities and refreshments. Political entries and messages will not be allowed. And checking Sports Q, PIAA District 4 High School Sports yesterday. Freshman football was Lewisburg over Hughesville, 38-17. High School Sports today, Varsity Football, CMVT versus Northwest with a 7 p.m. kickoff. Varsity Field Hockey with Greenwood versus Sealands Grove. And Varsity Volleyball, it's Mahanoy area versus Our Lady of Lourdes Regional, also at 7 p.m. tonight.
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4: There'll be some fog around early today. Sunshine will mix with high clouds otherwise today, and we'll have a high of 73. Some fog returns again late tonight. Otherwise, it's partly cloudy with a low of 53. And then we're warming up to 79 tomorrow, partly sunny as well. Mostly cloudy, warm and humid on Thursday. A couple of thunderstorms are most likely during the afternoon, high 82. AccuWeather anytime at WILQ.com. I'm meteorologist Heather's
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0: 1051 WILQ. Barbara Evans for Sean Carey today. It's 7:15 in the Susquehanna Valley. Things are moving and grooving, but it's kind of foggy outside. Do be careful when you're out and about on the roads. Temperatures right now about 48. Hopefully the sunshine burns off some of that fog in a little bit. Sports yesterday, NFL action, the Chiefs over the Broncos in Monday Night Football, 31-10. NFL again coming up on Thursday night with the Lions versus the Bills on Prime Video. That game will be at 8:15. And then Sunday, just a couple of the games to look forward to. Eagles versus the Titans at 1 on Fox, and Steelers over the Patriots. Or well, let's hope, right? Steelers versus the Patriots, 1 o'clock on CBS on Sunday. Major League Baseball action, White Sox over the Guardians, 7-3. Orioles over Mets, 2-1. Yankees took the Twins, 8-3. Some games tonight to look out for. White Sox versus the Guardians, 6:40 on ESPN Unlimited. Brewers versus Pirates, 6:40 on MLB TV. Phillies versus Nationals at 6:45. Orioles versus Mets at 7:10. And Yankees versus Twins at 7:40. All of that can be found on MLB TV. Some other news in Major League Baseball. Yankees clinched their 9th playoff berth in 10 seasons and 27th in the past 32, thanks to the Toronto Blue Jays 6-5 loss over the Tigers. Dodgers clinched their 14th consecutive playoff berth by defeating the Reds 4-1. That victory ensured the Dodgers, who are 91-59, they could stretch their playoff streak to 14 years, tying the Braves for the longest consecutive postseason run in Major League Baseball history.
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0: Recent concert guest at the Troy Fair, that's Bradley Gilbert, one hell of an amen. Good morning, 727 with Barbara Evans. Temperatures in the high 40s right now, 48, and foggy here, there, and everywhere. Do watch out for our precious ones in the school buses going here and there. Plus, watch out for possums and deer and stuff. I come in when it's a little bit dark outside, so maybe it's different, but boy, oh boy, having a possum run out there or a deer, not so fun. Be careful. On the way from WILQ, we will have news, sports, and weather with Freddie Hammer, but also wanted to let you know about a local event happening, the Warrior Run Area Fire Department's annual barbecue chicken dinner. It's coming up Saturday the 19th. It'll be from 11 till 2 or until sold out. Now for $12.50, you're going to get a half chicken, baked beans, mac salad, potato wedges, etc., all the goodies to go with it, plus homemade ice creams available. 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
5: 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Here's your exclusive
4: at 48 degrees. I'm Freddie Hammer with this WILQ News Update. The Supreme Court is blocking the Trump administration's efforts to restrict mail-in voting at this time. An Ohio man is jailed after state police say he led troopers on a 60-mile pursuit in a stolen vehicle. Police say 36-year-old Ari Warwell of Richmond Heights briefly stopped on I-80 in Greene Township Sunday morning before speeding away. Troopers chased the Kia Sportage through several counties before disabling it with a pit maneuver near the Columbia County line. Warwell was arrested and now faces charges. Williamsport drivers should expect delays on 4th Street today. Crews will excavate and pave the eastbound lanes beginning on Rose and Greer Streets at 8 a.m. to 3 p.m. daily this week through Thursday, weather permitting. That section of 4th Street will be closed during work with a detour using Rose Street, 3rd Street, and Greer. PA DHS will send letters this week to nearly 700,000 Medicaid recipients about federally required changes starting in January of 2027. Calls and texts will follow in mid-September. Beginning in January of 2027, some Medicaid recipients and applicants ages 19 to 64 without a dependent child under 14 must meet work requirements or qualify for an exemption. Eligibility will be checked at application and renewal, with affected recipients renewing every 6 months. More information is available at dhs.pa.gov. And Second Chance Animal Sanctuaries will hold a low-cost pet vaccine and microchip clinic October 3rd at the Tioga County Fairgrounds near Wellsboro. The clinic runs from noon to 3 with no appointment required. Rabies shots are $12, distemper vaccines are $15, and microchips are $20. Dogs must be leashed, cats must be in carriers, and payment is by cash or check only. And checking Sports Q. In the NFL, it was the Chiefs over the Broncos, 31-10. NFL coming up this Thursday at Lions versus the Bills at 8:15 p.m. on Prime Video. Looking ahead to Sunday for the NFL, Eagles and Titans at 1 p.m. on Fox. Steelers play the Patriots 1 p.m. on CBS.
1: WILQ AccuWeather. Good morning. Here's your exclusive Susquehanna Valley farm forecast. We are now halfway through the month of September, and if we take a look at our total precipitation for the month so far, we have had 4.85 inches of rain. That is 2.25 times what we would normally see in the first half of the month, and a lot of that was driven by the heavy rain that we had during the first 3 days of the month. However, we have regularly had rain since, which has kept things on par to be above average. However, we don't have a whole lot of rainfall for the rest of this week and even into this weekend. Here for today, we're actually going to be looking at low humidity with a fair amount of sunshine. Some high clouds will mix in and we'll have a high of 73. That's 73, just a few degrees below average. Tonight then will be partly cloudy. A little bit of fog will return to the area overnight. We're talking mostly valley fog. We'll get down to about 53, which again is pretty typical for this time of year. We do warm up tomorrow though, getting close to 80 degrees with a partly sunny sky. However, the humidity is still fairly low. It's not until tomorrow night into Thursday that we see the humidity building, and it stays warm as well ahead of a front that will bring us a couple of thunderstorms. The best chance for those storms is during the afternoon, and they can bring locally heavy rainfall to keep our wet pattern continuing. AccuWeather anytime at WILQ.com. I'm meteorologist Heather Zayer.
5: Fog everywhere, 50 degrees at 7:35.

0: Parks Bentley, a lot of leaving to do. Country 105.1 WILQ. Well, if you're leaving soon, be careful out there. There's patchy fog here and there. School buses rolling around as kids are getting off to school. And just things like that happening in the Susquehanna Valley. Another day, another dollar, and another chance to win with the Coast to Work Challenge. We'll be playing that in just a couple of minutes on WILQ.
1: Hi, folks. Irwin Coast Jr. here. 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
6: WILQ, good morning. It's 746. Who's on the telephone with me? Hello? Can you hear me? Well, he hung up. Somebody was chicken. So this is time where we do Coast to Work Challenge on WILQ at Carrie's Corner. We have a chance to win a $50 Coast Tire gift certificate. Plus, everybody who wins in the Coast to Work Challenge is in the drawing for a $400 gift certificate. Hi, WILQ. Do you want to play the Coast to Work Challenge?
7: Yeah.
6: All right. Well, here's what we're going to do. I'm going to ask you a question. You're going to tell me if it's true or, well, I'm going to give you a statement. You're going to tell me if it's true or false. And we'll see if you can make it all the way to three. I might be off a little bit on how Sean runs this show, but he's out of town. It's just you and me, partner. You ready?
7: Yep.
6: Okay. True or false? The inventor of the ATM wanted to use 6-digit pins. But when he ran the idea past his wife, she could only remember 4 digits. And because he figured her memorization skills were pretty much average, he kept it at 4 digits ever since. Do you think that's how they came up with the 4-digit pins? True or false?
7: True.
6: That's good. Good. You're doing great. All right. Next question. Philadelphia is literally powered on burning money. The Federal Reserve in Philadelphia takes money that's worn out. Ripped up money and sends it to the local power plants where it is burned for electricity. True or false?
7: True.
6: All right. Good, good, good. Now here's the final one. This is the final one for the win. I have to make sure I know what I'm doing. Starbucks goes through an estimated 4 billion coffee cups per year. True or false?
7: True.
6: Sorry, my friend. It's false. Starbucks goes through an estimated 7 billion cups of coffee per year. 7 billion cups of coffee. So there you have it. It's the Coast to Work Challenge. Nobody wins today, but they would have won a $50 Coast Tire gift certificate, plus qualified for $400 gift certificate from Coast. We'll be doing this again tomorrow on Carrie's Corner on WILQ.

0: Zach Brown Band, Knee Deep from Country 105.1, WILQ. It's 5 before 8. Barbara Evans in for Sean Carey today. Friday night is going to be another night of high school football in the Susquehanna Valley, and every week our backyard broadcasting team takes one game and calls it the game of the week. 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Game of the week with Backyard Broadcasting. Birthday wishes today out to Jennifer Johnson of Montoursville, 57 today. Courtney Taylor of Muncie's 33. Trevor Alt of Montgomery, 50. And Tammy Scampone of South Williamsport celebrating a 52nd birthday today. Before 8, temperature about 51 degrees, fog here and there.
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12: News. I'm CJ Papa. President Trump calls in to NVIDIA chief executive Jensen Huang as he was talking about artificial intelligence at a conference in Los Angeles. The president wants to calm the uproar over AI safety concerns.
13: It's bigger than the internet and the AI, much more so. And they're just playing right into the hands of a lot of people that don't want to see it happen, and that could be political people, and it could also be China. And we're not going to let that happen. It's a hoax.
12: Now from the All In podcast, could the Federal Reserve increase the short-term interest rate for the first time in 3 years? Its two-day meeting begins today.
14: Wall Street traders are considering a hike likely after the recent rise in crude oil and gasoline prices and the lack of significant progress on inflation.
12: Fox's Jenny Casola. 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
15: It's 8:01 and 50 degrees. I'm Freddie Hammer with this WILQ News update. A 71-year-old Shamokin Dam woman was killed Thursday morning in a crash at Routes 1115 and Route 147 in Snyder County. State police say Bonnie Schenck entered the intersection on a green light when her car was struck on the driver's side by a pickup truck. Schenck was pronounced dead at the scene. 37-year-old Vincent Herman of Mount Pleasant Mills was the driver of the pickup and suffered a suspected minor injury. The debate over PNK Group's proposed data center in Gregg Township continued Monday night, with noise taking center stage. A township acoustics expert testified that the developer's proposed ordinance changes could allow significantly louder conditions than what currently exists near homes. He cited nighttime background readings as low as 28 to 29 decibels. PNK's attorneys challenged the testing methods and pointed to higher average readings. The hearing remains ongoing, with more testimony and public questions still to come. For Lycoming County hunters and wildlife watchers, the Pennsylvania Game Commission is offering a series of free-fall driving tours on state game lands across the region. One of the closer tours is September 26th at State Game Lands 57 in Luzerne and Wyoming counties. The 30-mile route highlights wildlife habitat projects and requires a four-wheel drive vehicle with high clearance. Additional tours are scheduled through October across Pennsylvania. And Lock Haven's Halloween Parade returns Saturday, October 24th, stepping off at 10 a.m. from East Main and Henderson Streets. Participants can begin lining up at 9:30 with no registration fee required. The parade ends at Triangle Park, where families can enjoy an after party, awards, children's activities, and refreshments. Political entries and messages will not be allowed. And checking Sports Q. In Major League Baseball yesterday, White Sox over the Guardians 7-3. Orioles hit the Mets 2-1. Yankees over the Twins 8-3. Major League Baseball tonight, Brewers play the Pirates 6:40 p.m. Phillies and Nationals 6:45 p.m. Both those games on MLB.tv.
16: WILQ AccuWeather.
17: There'll be some fog around early today. Sunshine will mix with high clouds otherwise today, and we'll have a high of 73. Some fog returns again late tonight. Otherwise, it's partly cloudy with a low of 53. And then we're warming up to 79 tomorrow, partly sunny as well. Mostly cloudy, warm and humid on Thursday. A couple of thunderstorms are most likely during the afternoon, high 82. AccuWeather anytime at WIOQ.com. I'm meteorologist Heather.
18: 8:04 in the Susquehanna Valley. It is 51 degrees.
5: 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Another hour begins now on Country 105.1.

0: 1051 WILQ. Eli Young Band, Love Ain't. Not good grammar. 13 after 8 with Barbara Evans in for Sean Carey in Carey's Corner today. It's a nice corner. I'm having a good time here. Hope your day is going well and hope your team still has a chance. My team, well, you know, you don't have to be, you know, winning all your games. Still have a chance. I know, I'm a Cowboys fan, sorry. Don't hate me. But, you know, not only do we have NFL football, but there's also fantasy football. Let's take a look and see what Kathleen Madigan has to say about it.
1: I love fantasy football. I love it so much. And I'm so sad that I found it, like, late in life. So I thought, you know what? I wish somebody had taught me when I was a kid. So I set up a fantasy league for my nieces and nephews under the age of 13. You had to be 13 or less, right, so that they can learn to gamble properly. And because my mom's like, you're not really going to take their money if they lose, are you? Absolutely, I'm taking their money. Wow. This is how we teach them when

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1: There are ups and downs. There are ups and downs with gambling. It's a lifelong commitment, and they need to learn to live with it. And I can already tell you, 2 out of 14 kids that have gambling problems. And she's like, you can't tell that when a kid is 11. Oh, yeah, you can. And here's how you won't understand this, Mom. But after the Monday Night Football game, Tuesday morning in fantasy football, the waiver wire is open. Hey, Aunt Kat, so it's me. I saw you have Patrick Mahomes. I put together a 7-deal trade block for you to examine. Are you awake? Hello? Are you in an airport? Anyway, if you're not reading this, I get out of school at 3:11. I would like an answer.

0: Black Hat on Friday, and the Frank Wicker Band and the Newberry Knockers Band on Saturday. 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Don't miss Annisfort Historical Days 34th celebration September 17th through the 19th. 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

0: O'Brien, Country and She Knows It, from Country 105.1 WILQ 824. Well, it probably won't affect your shopping habits, or mine for that fact, but Bob Mackie, the legendary fashion designer to Hollywood's biggest stars, has passed away at the age of 87. Some of the classic ladies who have worn his clothes, Diana Ross, Cher, Carol Burnett, actually helped get him started. She had him as a designer for her show back in the day. He's created over 17,000 of dresses and outfits for the Carol Burnett show back in the 11 seasons that she had back on television. Cher wore some outfits to the Oscars over the years that looked quite fantastic. Cher says, without Bob Mackie, I would just be a peacock without feathers. Bob Mackie has passed away. His clothing, quite expensive, but many of the famous ladies in Hollywood wore those get-ups. I'm probably a little bit more like sewing machine and thrift shop when it comes to clothes.
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7: 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It's
5: It's 829 and 50 degrees. I'm Freddie Hammer with this WILQ news update. An Ohio man is jailed after state police say he led troopers on a 60-mile pursuit in a stolen vehicle. Police say 36-year-old Ari Warwell of Richmond Heights briefly stopped on I-80 in Greene Township Sunday morning before speeding away. Troopers chased the Kia Sportage through several counties before disabling it with a pit maneuver near the Columbia County line. Warwell was arrested and now faces charges. Williamsport drivers should expect delays on 4th Street beginning today. Crews will excavate and pave the eastbound lane between Rose and Greer Streets from 8 a.m. to 3 p.m. daily through Thursday this week, weather permitting. That section of 4th Street will be closed during the work with a detour using Rose Street, 3rd Street, and Greer. Pennsylvania DHS will send letters this week to nearly 700,000 Medicaid recipients about federally required changes starting in January of 2027. Calls and texts will follow in mid-September. Beginning in January of 2027, some Medicaid recipients and applicants ages 19 to 64 without a dependent child under 14 must meet work requirements or qualify for an exemption. Eligibility will be checked at application and renewal, with affected recipients renewing every 6 months. More information is available at dhs.pa.gov. And Second Chance Animal Sanctuaries will hold a low-cost pet vaccine and microchip clinic October 3rd at the Tioga County Fairgrounds near Wellsboro. The clinic runs from noon to 3 p.m. with no appointment required. Rabies shots are $12, distemper vaccines are $15, and microchips are $20. Dogs must be leashed, cats must be in carriers, and payment is by cash or check only. And checking Sports Q. In PIAA District 4 high school sports from yesterday, freshman football, Lewisburg defeated Hughesville 38-17. High school sports today, it's high school varsity football, CMVT versus Northwest with a 7 p.m. kickoff. Varsity field hockey, Greenwood versus Sealands Grove today. And varsity volleyball, Mahano area versus Our Lady of Lourdes Regional, that also at 7 p.m.
7: Good morning. Here's your exclusive Susquehanna Valley farm forecast. We are now halfway through the month of September, and if we take a look at our total precipitation for the month so far, we have had 4.85 inches of rain. That is 2.25 times what we would normally see in the first half of the month, and a lot of that was driven by the heavy rain that we had during the first 3 days of the month. However, we have regularly had rain since, which has kept things on par to be above average. However, we don't have a whole lot of rainfall for the rest of this week and even into this weekend. Here for today, we're actually going to be looking at low humidity with a fair amount of sunshine. Some high clouds will mix in and we'll have a high of 73. That's 73, just a few degrees below average. Tonight then will be partly cloudy. A little bit of fog will return to the area overnight. We're talking mostly valley fog. We'll get down to about 53, which again is pretty typical for this time of year. We do warm up tomorrow though, getting close to 80 degrees with a partly sunny sky. However, the humidity is still fairly low. It's not until tomorrow night into Thursday that we see the humidity building, and it stays warm as well ahead of a front that will bring us a couple of thunderstorms. The best chance for those storms is during the afternoon, and they can bring locally heavy rainfall to keep our wet pattern continuing. AccuWeather anytime at WILQ.com. I'm meteorologist Heather Zayer.
0: 8:32 in the Susquehanna Valley. It is 49 degrees. Some patches of fog here and there. On the way from WILQ Showbiz Buzz, Freddie Hammer will be back in to let us know what's been going on in Hollywood. And we'll tell you a little bit more about Boothful of Loot. It's back next week on WILQ.

Country 105.1 WILQ. It's 20 before 9, Barbara Evans in Carrie's Corner today. Here's Kane Brown with Thank God, with his wife, Caitlin Brown.

0: Brown and his wife, Caitlin Brown. Thank God. I kind of phrased that wrong earlier. I made it sound like Caitlin Brown was married to God. So that didn't quite work out correctly. WILQ 17 before 9 with Barbara Evans in the studio with us. Not only is she a news reporter, she's our showbiz buzz reporter, Freddie Hammer. Good morning.
1: Good morning to you. And you know, when it comes to the Emmy Awards, I feel like I'm at a loss because I don't get a chance to watch all these shows.
0: Freddie, don't feel bad. I mean, I'm not typically up in the morning, so I usually get to watch TV. And I looked over the list and I'm like, okay.
1: Yeah. I mean, I think I'd like to watch Hacks because I like Jean Smart.
0: But okay.
1: She, you know, she earned her fifth straight Emmy for lead actress in a comedy for that show. And she's officially in dynasty territory, they say, once you get that many nominations. Widow's Bay, though, took home the outstanding comedy series and a record 14 total Emmy wins, the most ever for a comedy in a single year. Other things I've heard of and I've not watched, it's DTF St. Louis grabbing outstanding limited or anthology series with David Harbour and Linda Cardellini, both picking up acting Emmys for their roles. I did see a little bit of a clip with The Late Show with Stephen Colbert. He won outstanding variety series and created an emotional moment for him just months after the show signed off for good. He said that everybody should hire his team because they make him sound so, and sound and look
0: nice.
1: So good. Isn't that sweet?
0: That's nice. I think in one of his last shows, he brought everybody out.
1: Yeah.
0: It was, and he also had all the hosts of the other talk shows on his show, and they had a pretty good...
1: Yeah, he's a good guy. I've liked him ever since Strangers with Candy.
0: Cool.
1: Antiques Roadshow did get an Emmy. They scored its third Emmy in the category, proving a structured reality show, proving a 27-year-old show can still beat the newcomers. Also, Sally Field, with a lead actress in a limited series, earned her latest Emmy at age 82. She's one of the oldest winners ever in a category. So congratulations to all the Emmy winners. Of course, Mariska Hargitay opened the show with a musical number with a TV, I Love TV screen, she said. She's a surprise cameos from Jean Smart and Jennifer Coolidge.
0: I guess they worked up a little skit where she was trying to see if Taylor Swift was in the audience using her Olivia Benson persona from, you know, Law and Order Special Victims Unit. They had some fun with that. And on there, I know there's so many to read, but the Super Bowl halftime show with Bad Bunny.
1: Yes, that did get some Emmys. That's so good. I got several, seven or eight or something like that.
0: The Fake Grass and Sugar Cane that, pranced around won an Emmy.
1: Well, that's good. That's your show, Biz Buzz. I'm Freddie Hammer at WILQ at Carrie's Corner.
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0: Sam Hunt and Take Your Time from Country 105.1 WILQ. It's 8 before 9. Barbara Evans here, and Sean Carey is out for the day. He'll be back on, let's see, if today's Tuesday, that means Thursday he'll be back. AccuWeather for today, pleasant with low humidity, mostly sunny this morning, followed by sun and areas of high clouds. Our high will be about 73. Tonight, partly cloudy with a low of 53, so not as chilly as last night. Sun through high clouds, high 79 tomorrow, and Thursday humid with intervals of bright sunshine and afternoon thunderstorm possible, high about 82. 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
1: News. I'm CJ Papa. Some are worried about artificial intelligence. President Trump isn't one of them.
2: It's a hoax.
1: The president on a call with NVIDIA CEO Jensen Huang on the All In podcast. Fox's Luca Tomlinson at the White House.
3: We didn't see President Trump yesterday here at the White House, but we heard from him quite a bit on True Social. He vowed to press on with the development of AI. Now the stock market is up big since President Trump returned to office, driven by AI stocks.
1: A double play leads to Emmy history for Welsh actor Matthew Rhys, first winning for outstanding lead actor in a limited or anthology series or movie, The Beast in Me, and then for Widow's Bay.
4: And the Emmy goes to Matthew Rhys.
1: Now from NBC, he wins lead actor in a comedy series. Widow's Bay breaks an Emmy record, 14 wins. 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
5: It's 9 o'clock and 54 degrees. I'm Freddie Hammer with this WILQ News Update. A 71-year-old Shamokin Dam woman was killed Thursday morning in a crash at Routes 1115 and Route 147 in Snyder County. State police say Bonnie Schenck entered the intersection on a green light when her car was struck on the driver's side by a pickup truck. Schenck was pronounced dead at the scene. 37-year-old Vincent Herman of Mount Pleasant Mills was the driver of the truck and suffered a suspected minor injury. The debate over PNK Group's proposed data center in Gregg Township continued last night, with noise taking center stage. A township acoustics expert testified the developer's proposed ordinance changes could allow significantly louder conditions than what currently exists near homes. He cited nighttime background readings as low as 28 to 29 decibels. PNK's attorney challenged the testing methods. The hearing remains ongoing, with more testimony and public questions still to come. For Lycoming County hunters and wildlife watchers, the Pennsylvania Game Commission is offering a series of free fall driving tours on state game lands across the region. One of the closer tours is September 26th at State Game Lands 57 in Luzerne and Wyoming counties. The 30-mile route highlights wildlife habitat projects and requires a four-wheel drive vehicle with high clearance. Additional tours are scheduled through October across Pennsylvania. And Lock Haven's Halloween Parade returns Saturday, October 24th, stepping off at 10 a.m. from East Main and Henderson Streets. Participants can begin lining up at 9:30 with no registration fee required. The parade ends at Triangle Park, where families can enjoy an after-party, awards, children's activities, and refreshments. Political entries and messages will not be allowed. And checking Sports Q, in PIAA District 4 high school sports, it was freshman football yesterday, Lewisburg over Hughesville, 38-17. High school sports today, varsity football, CMVT versus Northwest with a 7 p.m. kickoff, varsity field hockey, Greenwood versus Sealands Grove today, and varsity volleyball, Mahanoy area versus Our Lady of Lourdes Regional, that also at 7 p.m. tonight.
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7: There'll be some fog around early today. Sunshine will mix with high clouds otherwise today, and we'll have a high of 73. Some fog returns again late tonight. Otherwise, it's partly cloudy with a low of 53. And then we're warming up to 79 tomorrow, partly sunny as well. Mostly cloudy, warm and humid on Thursday. A couple of thunderstorms are most likely during the afternoon, high 82. AccuWeather anytime at WIOQ.com. I'm meteorologist Heather Zayer.
8: 3 minutes after nine, it is 49 degrees. The sun's trying to come through.
0: This is the Susquehanna Valley's choice for all your country favorites. We're beginning another hour now on Country 105.1. 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

Faith Hill on Country 105.1 WILQ. It's 11 after 9. Barbara Evans for Sean Carey today. Please stick around for a while because I have a pair of tickets to the Bloomsburg Fair's grandstand show of Aaron Tippin and Sammy Kershaw with special guest John Foster. We're going back to the 90s, back when I worked at WILQ the first time. So I am super excited. Aaron Tippin and Sammy Kershaw coming to the Bloomsburg Fair. I have tickets that we'll give away before 10 o'clock, plus passes to get admission into the fairgrounds. So stick around. 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

0: Roy Kent and This Heart from Country 105.1 WILQ. Well, he says this heart a lot, but how about this car? Car lovers, mark your calendars. It's coming up on Saturday, the Stony Fork Car Show. It's at 658 Stony Fork Creek Road in Wellsboro. And registration for the car show on Saturday is from 10 until 1. There is a $15 entry fee, and there will be 15 different classes, top 30 plus awards, and best in show. And the kids will also have an award, Kids' Choice Award, and these will be presented at 3 o'clock on Saturday. There's also door prizes, a table auction, and lots of fun. Music will be provided from J.J. Guerin, the Country Outlaws. And another thing that I'm sure the car drivers are going to want to know, the car owners, it is a hardtop entryway and grass, so no dusty stones to drive through with your beautiful vehicles. Come out for cars, music, and a great day of fun at the Stony Fork Car Show Saturday in Wellsboro. 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WILQ cares about the Susquehanna Valley and you.
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6: WILQ AccuWeather.
7: Patchy fog around early in the day. Otherwise, sunshine will mix with high clouds today and we'll have a high of 73. Partly cloudy tonight, low 53 with patchy fog again later. Partly sunny with a warm afternoon tomorrow, high 79. Mostly cloudy on Thursday, warm and humid with a couple of thunderstorms, mainly in the afternoon, high 82. AccuWeather anytime at WIOQ.com. I'm meteorologist Heather Zayer.
0: 926 in the Susquehanna Valley, 51 degrees.

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Davis on WILQ. 9:33, Barbara Evans and you today as Sean Carey has the day off. Bloomsburg Fair coming up, the 171st Bloomsburg Fair. Lots of great performers, and they've got a great show that's dipping back into the 90s with 90s country stars Aaron Tippin and Sammy Kershaw. I've got a pair of tickets and admission tickets to the fairgrounds right now for caller number 10. 322-6011, 1-800-377-1051. Caller number 10 gets the tickets and admission passes. Just to remind you a little bit, here's Sammy Kershaw with She Don't Know She's Beautiful, WILQ.

0: tickets to see Aaron Tippin and Sammy Kershaw. What's your name? Where are you calling from? You're number 10.
1: All right, Matthew Fiegel from Muncie.
0: All right, Matthew. Congratulations. Matthew Fiegel from Muncie was our correct number caller. Sorry about the distortion there, but he's...

0: Hour with Priscilla Block and You, Me, and Whiskey, Country 105.1 WILQ. It's 20 before 10, and some birthday wishes out there today. We'd like to wish some, well, they're not going to hear it, but these famous people have birthdays today, and it's fun to point it out. Matter of fact, Prince Harry, who is the Prince Henry of Wales, son of Prince Charles and Princess Diana, I should say King Charles now. I don't know if he's getting much for his birthday from his dad, because they've kind of disowned each other in one strange way. Sad, sad, sad, sad. Oliver Stone, the director for Platoon, born on the 4th of July, JFK, Wall Street, a whole bunch of great movies. He's celebrating an 80th birthday today, along with actor Tommy Lee Jones. Tommy Lee Jones from The Fugitive, Batman Forever, Men in Black 1 and 2, 80 years old. And Dan Marino, former quarterback of the Miami Dolphins, is 65 today. Now, I know he's honored for all of his sports achievements. I think it's kind of funny if you think his acting career was interesting. In 1994, he was in Ace Ventura, Pet Detective. He had a major role in that movie, and it just still cracks me up because, you know, when the sports stars become actors, sometimes it's a little silly. Hey, birthday wishes to our local celebrities. Jennifer Johnson of Montoursville is 57. Mom checked in with that one. And Courtney Taylor of Muncie, 33. Trevor Ault of Montgomery, 50. Tammy Scampone of South Williamsport, 52. And Zachary Lee II is 14 today. Happy birthday.
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1: Country 105.1 WILQ with Brett Young, Like I Loved You. It's 5 before 10. That is it for me, filling in for Sean Carey today. I'm always around, so when duty calls, I hurry up and be a part of your day. So Sean will be back tomorrow. Take care, and I'll talk to you soon.
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1: Patchy fog around early in the day. Otherwise, sunshine will mix with high clouds today and we'll have a high of 73.
3: Partly cloudy tonight, low 53 with patchy fog again later. Partly sunny with a warm afternoon tomorrow, high 79. Mostly cloudy on Thursday, warm and humid with a couple of thunderstorms, mainly in the afternoon, high 82. AccuWeather anytime at WIOQ.com. I'm meteorologist Heather Zayer.
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9: W-I-L-Q, AccuWeather.
10: Patchy fog around early in the day. Otherwise, sunshine will mix with high clouds today and we'll have a high of 73. Partly cloudy tonight, low 53 with patchy fog again later. Partly sunny with a warm afternoon tomorrow, high 79. Mostly cloudy on Thursday, warm and humid with a couple of thunderstorms, mainly in the afternoon, high 82. AccuWeather anytime at WILQ.com. I'm meteorologist Heather Zayer.
11: And a good morning to you. You're looking good out there. We've got sunshine, chilly, 57 degrees.

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0: 95.1 WILQ. 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
1: I ain't coming to your house. I ain't crawling in your bed. I don't wanna be the only thing running through your head.

0: Scotty McCrary and Damn Straight at Country 105.1 WILQ. Well, yesterday we were talking about candy corn perfume that's out there. We'll have to maybe get a bottle and spray it on as you play along, because the boots are back this fall. That's right, the boots full of loot with the Mifflinburg Variety Store. 20 sets of boots all packed with loot. All this is going to start this Monday on Country 105.1 WILQ.
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5: WILQ AccuWeather.
6: Patchy fog around early in the day. Otherwise, sunshine will mix with high clouds today and we'll have a high of 73. Partly cloudy tonight, low 53 with patchy fog again later. Partly sunny with a warm afternoon tomorrow, high 79. Mostly cloudy on Thursday, warm and humid with a couple of thunderstorms, mainly in the afternoon, high 82. AccuWeather anytime at WILQ.com. I'm meteorologist Heather Zayer.
7: And a good morning to you. Well, we're taking your request now. We're Facebooking it at WILQ. Currently sunshine, pretty, 58 degrees.
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Hey girl, what's up? I know it's late, but I knew you'd pick it up. Nah, I ain't drunk.

0: country request that you're giving me today on Facebook for the Subway All Request Lunch Hour here at WILQ. Well, coming up on Friday, week number 4, September 18th, Athens comes to South Williamsport, our backyard broadcasting high school football game of the week on the Twin Valleys Talk Radio Network, brought to you in part by Penn Hills Flooring on 21 Christie Road in Muncie, Thompson Outdoor Power Equipment, High Street in Williamsport, and the Trout Run Hotel, 88 Confer Lane in Trout Run.
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5: WILQ. Sunshine becoming mixed with high clouds as the day progresses, pleasant with a high of 73. Partly cloudy, comfortable tonight with some patchy fog late, the low down to 53. Partly sunny, warmer for us Wednesday with the high of the 79. Mostly cloudy, warm and humid Thursday. We'll have a couple of thunderstorms, mainly in the afternoon with a frontal passage, a high of 82. And clouds giving way to some increasing sun with lowering humidity Friday and the high near 80. AccuWeather anytime at WILQ.com. I'm meteorologist Jason Caterina.
0: Thank you very much, Jason. Well, good morning to you. Beautiful sunshine, 59 degrees.

0: Houston, what kind of man? Country 105.1 WILQ. Well, the all request lunch hour and the tunes are coming in fast and furious. We're running on all cylinders today. We'll be playing them back for you at high noon right here on WILQ. And a Q-tip reminder brought to you by Lang's Chocolates. You can get your sweet treats 7 days a week at Lang's Chocolates in downtown Williamsport. 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

0: It's Matt Stahl on WIOQ. Thank you, everybody that called in today and jumped on Facebook. We've got all the requests for you all coming back at high noon. Meanwhile, Freddie Hammer, well, she's got all that news and sports and weather information you need for your afternoon. She comes up at high noon right here on WIOQ.
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1: Fox News, I'm CJ Papa. Senate Judiciary Oversight hearing underway. FBI Director Cash Patel under the spotlight. Fox's David Spun.
2: It's going to be kind of a buffet of questions coming from senators both sides of the aisle.
1: Ranking member, Democratic Senator Dick Durbin claims
3: the Bureau has been reshaped as a political weapon against President Trump's political enemies and a shield to protect the president and his MAGA loyalists.
1: Director Patel touting the effectiveness of the Bureau.
4: We've captured 10. Just this past weekend, we captured a thug down in Venezuela who is on our most wanted list and on the run for years. He has been captured, apprehended, and is on his way back to the United States of America.
1: President Trump using Truth Social earlier to criticize your Supreme Court decision, turning down his request on mail-in voting, calling it another bad decision. 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
5: Partly cloudy tonight with a low down to 53. Your exclusive AccuWeather forecast is coming up. I'm Freddie Hammer with this WILQ News Update. Yasir Qasim Laguerre will spend 8 to 20 years in state prison for the 2024 shooting death of 15-year-old Amin Palmer. According to the Sun-Gazette, Lycoming County Judge William Carlucci handed down the sentence today. Laguerre pleaded guilty last month to voluntary manslaughter and illegally carrying a firearm. Palmer was shot in the parking lot of TGI Friday in Loyalsock Township, March 2, 2024. Laguerre, who was 17 at the time, was arrested nearly a year later in Milton. The sentence exceeds the 7.5 to 15-year range outlined in the plea agreement. A single vehicle crash knocked out power to part of South Williamsport yesterday. Fire officials say a woman lost control on Riverside Drive about 5 a.m., hitting a sign and shearing off two utility poles. Live wires came down, closing the road between Maynard Street and West Southern Avenue. About 110 homes and businesses lost power. The driver was later taken to UPMC Williamsport for treatment. Two Lancaster County farming companies are appealing Muncie Creek Township's approval of a proposed chicken farm and solar project. Sunnyside Up Farms and Bollinger Solar argue that supervisors improperly linked the two applications and imposed conditions affecting both. The township approved three barns for about 210,000 chickens, while rejecting two others and part of the solar project. The appeal is now before Lycoming County Court. PennDOT has postponed a paving project planned for Route 487 in Franklin Township, Columbia County. The work had been scheduled to begin Wednesday between Orchard Drive and the Northumberland County line. Drivers had been warned of a single-lane restriction through September 22nd. PennDOT says a new start date will be announced later. Traffic updates are available at 511PA.com. 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A recovery simulation runs from noon to 2, giving participants a look at challenges faced by people in recovery. A Welcome to the Neighborhood block party follows from 2 to 5 with food, kids' activities, speakers, and live music. 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And checking Sports Q. Major League Baseball tonight, White Sox and Guardians play at 6:40 on ESPN Unlimited, Brewers and Pirates at 6:40, Phillies and Nationals at 6:45, Orioles play the Mets at 7:10, Yankees versus the Twins at 7:40 tonight. Each of those games on MLB.TV. Weather's next. I'm Freddie Hammer with this WILQ News Update.
6: WILQ AccuWeather. Sunshine becoming mixed with high clouds as the day progresses, pleasant with a high of 73. Partly cloudy, comfortable tonight with some patchy fog late, the low down to 53. Partly sunny, warmer for us Wednesday with the high of the 79. Mostly cloudy, warm and humid Thursday. We'll have a couple of thunderstorms, mainly in the afternoon with a frontal passage, a high of 82. And clouds giving way to some increasing sun with lowering humidity Friday and the high near 80. AccuWeather anytime at WILQ.com. I'm meteorologist Jason Caterina.
7: Thank you very much. And currently it's sunny, 63 degrees. It's time for the Subway All Request Lunch Hour. Want to say hi to Julie over in Montgomery. She wanted to go with Ride, Ride, Ride, and then a Dwight Yoakam request for Jeffy. All coming up to kick things off on a Tuesday at WILQ.
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Such an honor, huh, to have Dwight Yoakam coming to the Journey Bank Community Arts Center just over a week from now.

0: request line.
1: Yeah, could I get a request for lunch hour?
0: You got it. What would you like to hear today?
1: Let's hear Girl Crush by Little Big Town.
0: Good song. I like that song. What's your name and where are you from?
1: Michael Hands from Northumberland.
0: Oh, great request. Thanks, Mike. Have a great afternoon.
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0: 105.1 WIOQ Girl Crush, Little Big Town by, of course, request for the Subway All Request Hour. It does bring back a memory. Kathy and I, our very first song we danced to was that one over in Jameson City. So good memories. Thank you very much for that. And keep it right here. We have got a happy anniversary wish coming up in a song, too. Nick and Britt Cease, that's from your good friend Janet, and also Barb Easton wanted to hear a tune. That's coming up in just 10 at WILQ.
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11: WILQ AccuWeather.
12: Sunshine becoming mixed with high clouds as the day progresses. Pleasant with a high of 73. Partly cloudy, comfortable tonight with some patchy fog late, the low down to 53. Partly sunny, warmer for us Wednesday with the high of the 79. Mostly cloudy, warm and humid Thursday. We'll have a couple of thunderstorms, mainly in the afternoon with a frontal passage, a high of 82. And clouds giving way to some increasing sun with lowering humidity Friday and the high near 80. AccuWeather anytime at WILQ.com. I'm meteorologist Jason Caterina.
0: And you're looking good this afternoon. Currently sunny and 63 degrees.

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1: I would like to hear Stranger in My House.
0: Ronnie Millsap.
1: Yes.
0: You got it. What's your name and where are you from?
1: Diane Smith, and I'm from Royal Park.

0: anniversary from good friend Janet. Well, here's a Q-tip reminder that's brought to you by Lang's Chocolates Carmelicious, now open until 7, Wednesday through Saturday at 350 Pine Street in Williamsport. Are you ready to step back in time and see the machines that helped build America? Well, the preservers of the past, 33rd Antique Machinery Show, coming September 18th through the 20th at Pecora's Creamery, 99 Pecora Road in Drums. 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
3: 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Open Monday through Friday, 9 to 6, Saturday, 9 to 3.
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0: 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And let's pull a winner out of our hat today, see who is our daily winner here. And it looks like Robin Silverstream. Congratulations, Robin. You're our latest winner. We'll do it again tomorrow. We're up and running on Facebook just for you on WILQ.
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15: WILQ at your weather.
16: Sunshine becoming mixed with high clouds as the day progresses. Pleasant with a high of 73. Partly cloudy. Comfortable tonight with some patchy fog late. The low down to 53. Partly sunny. Warmer for us Wednesday with a high of the 79. Mostly cloudy, warm and humid Thursday. We'll have a couple of thunderstorms, mainly in the afternoon with a frontal passage, a high of 82. And clouds giving way to some increasing sun with lowering humidity Friday and the high near 80. AccuWeather anytime at WILQ.com. I'm meteorologist Jason Caterina.
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Country 105.1 WILQ. Well, a little bit later on, like Friday, maybe you'll jump in the Chevy Silverado. Head on over to our backyard broadcasting high school football game of the week, Twin Valleys Talk Network. We've got a dandy Athens at South Williamsport. Join Ian Catherine and Bob Woodley, along with halftime reports from Eric Spencer. Pre-game coverage begins at 6:30. 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
5: Sunshine becoming mixed with high clouds as the day progresses, pleasant with a high of 73. Partly cloudy, comfortable tonight with some patchy fog late, the low down to 53. Partly sunny, warmer for us Wednesday with the high of the 79. Mostly cloudy, warm and humid Thursday. We'll have a couple of thunderstorms, mainly in the afternoon with a frontal passage, a high of 82. And clouds giving way to some increasing sun with lowering humidity Friday and the high near 80. AccuWeather anytime at WILQ.com. I'm meteorologist Jason Caterina.
6: Well, good afternoon to you. Currently it's sunny and 65 degrees.

nice combination, huh? Coe Wetzel and Ella Langley. It's called Jaded. A lot of requests for that one around WILQ's Subway All Request Lunch Hour. 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

0: Heartbreak Zone, Free Zone here at WILQ. Trouble with a heartache, there's Jason Aldean along with Ted Bennett, and a Q-tip reminder brought to you by Lang's Chocolates. Carmelicious now open until 7, Wednesday through Saturday at 350 Pine Street, Williamsport. 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Good barbecue, a great cause, and a perfect way to spend a fall Saturday afternoon.
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0: Dancing Away at Country 105.1 WILQ. Dancing in the studio. Mark Mack coming up next. And don't forget, the boots are back this fall. Boots full of loot with the Mifflinburg Variety Store. Oh, we've got 20 sets of boots all packed with loot. It starts this Monday on Country 105.1 WILQ.
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9: Sunshine becoming mixed with high clouds as the day progresses, pleasant with a high of 73. Partly cloudy, comfortable tonight with some patchy fog late, the low down to 53. Partly sunny, warmer for us Wednesday with a high of the 79. Mostly cloudy, warm and humid Thursday. We'll have a couple of thunderstorms, mainly in the afternoon with a frontal passage, a high of 82. And clouds giving way to some increasing sun with lowering humidity Friday and the high near 80. AccuWeather anytime at WILQ.com. I'm meteorologist Jason Caterina.
10: Mostly sunny skies. We're at 71.
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Mark Mack joining in here on a beautiful Tuesday, 71, mostly sunny, with the latest from Dan and Shay.

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0: Midwest rat, Riley Green. Sounds like they're having a whole lot of fun making that one. Sometimes half the battle. We're excited. Coming up next Monday, less than a week till the boots are back, our fall tradition here at WILQ. You're listening for the cue to call. Be callers 5 and 9. Get you registered. And that'll get you registered for the weekly and the grand prize drawing. 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The boots full of loot from the Mifflinburg Variety Store coming back for you on Monday. Straight ahead, we got a look at Valley Weather and John Morgan.
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1: WILQ AccuWeather. Sunshine becoming mixed with high clouds as the day progresses. Pleasant with a high of 73. Partly cloudy, comfortable tonight with some patchy fog late, the low down to 53. Partly sunny, warmer for us Wednesday with the high of the 79. Mostly cloudy, warm and humid Thursday. We'll have a couple of thunderstorms, mainly in the afternoon with a frontal passage, a high of 82. And clouds giving way to some increasing sun with lowering humidity Friday and the high near 80. AccuWeather anytime at WILQ.com. I'm meteorologist Jason Caterina.
2: Sitting at 71, we got mostly sunny skies.

George Strait, Country 105.1 WILQ. Don't forget, Sunday nights, 8 till 10, Big Steve Kelly plays the greatest country hits of the 90s and 2K to wrap up your weekend. Always a good time with Big Steve on Sunday. Right now, it's Landco.

0: Cook's latest baby blues, Country 105.1 WILQ. We are gearing up for the 171st Bloomsburg Fair, kicking off on September 25th, runs through October 3rd, and we've got a lot of big shows. Nate Smith will open it up on a Friday night, the 25th. We got Icons and Idols with Sammy Kershaw and Aaron Tippin on Tuesday, September 29th. And just so happens, this afternoon, I'm going to give you a chance to win Aaron Tippin, Sammy Kershaw tickets for Icons and Idols at the Bloomsburg Fair. And they'll come a pair of tickets with the gate admission to the Bloomsburg Fair. So we'll get you all set up here this afternoon at some point with a pair of Aaron Tippin, Sammy Kershaw tickets. And make sure to look for us at the Bloomsburg Fair. We'll have the Super Roving Radio on site. Look forward to seeing you out there. Coming up, we've got Miranda Lambert, also Luke Bryan.
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Start your day here at Carrie's Corner, 5 till 10. The most music in the morning, news, sports, AccuWeather updates. Freddie Hammer along, and Sean will be back tomorrow morning. Make sure to tune in. Right now, it's Dirt.

0: Heart Like a Truck, Country 105.1 WILQ. On our event calendar, Our Lady of Lourdes Parish inviting everyone to their annual Parish Fest. 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Get some today. Straight ahead, we've got a look at AccuWeather and we'll jump into 3 o'clock with the Zach Brown Band.
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10: WILQ AccuWeather.
11: Sunshine becoming mixed with high clouds as the day progresses, pleasant with a high of 73. Partly cloudy, comfortable tonight with some patchy fog late, the low down to 53. Partly sunny, warmer for us Wednesday with a high of the 79. Mostly cloudy, warm and humid Thursday. We'll have a couple of thunderstorms, mainly in the afternoon with a frontal passage, a high of 82. And clouds giving way to some increasing sun with lowering humidity Friday and the high near 80. AccuWeather anytime at WILQ.com. I'm meteorologist Jason Caterina.
0: We're under mostly sunny skies at 73.
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0: playing all your country favorites. Mark Mack and you, a gorgeous Tuesday afternoon, 73, mostly sunny. Great day to get out and maybe take a hike, but you know, you got to be careful out there in the woods. Ticks. That's right. Here we go. Brad's in. Country 1051 WILQ.
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River, Garth Brooks, Country 105.1 WILQ. Here we are, a Tuesday afternoon together. Boy, it could not be nicer. 73, we got mostly sun.

0: 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We've got a look at AccuWeather and Ella and Morgan straight ahead.
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8: Sunshine becoming mixed with high clouds as the day progresses. Pleasant with a high of 73. Partly cloudy, comfortable tonight with some patchy fog late, the low down to 53. Partly sunny, warmer for us Wednesday with the high of the 79. Mostly cloudy, warm and humid Thursday. We'll have a couple of thunderstorms, mainly in the afternoon with a frontal passage, a high of 82. And clouds giving way to some increasing sun with lowering humidity Friday and the high near 80. AccuWeather anytime at WILQ.com. I'm meteorologist Jason Caterina.
0: A perfect afternoon, 73, mostly sunny. Our real feel from AccuWeather at 77.

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perfect song for the Eli Young Band. If you've got a favorite song, make sure to get it to Teddy tomorrow, the Subway all-request lunch hour. You can win lunch for two at Subway and get your song on. It's a great deal. Here's Zach John King.

0: and you here on a Tuesday afternoon together, National Day of the Cowgirl. So we celebrate the cowgirl here on a Tuesday. Don't forget this afternoon, I'm going to give you a chance to win your way into the Icons and Idols show at the Bloomsburg Fair. Sammy Kershaw and Aaron Tippin. The show is a Tuesday, September 29th. At some point between now and 7 o'clock, I'm going to open up those phone lines, give out those tickets, and fair admission. Get you into the fair and get you to Aaron Tippin and Sammy Kershaw. Definitely icons and idols right there. And make sure to look for us out at the Bloomsburg Fair. We'll be out there with our super roving radio. And listen up here this afternoon. I'll give you that cue to call coming up at some point. It's a secret. We've got more of your country favorites coming up. Megan Maroney in next.
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Alan Jackson, tall, tall trees. He's a tall guy by the one time I met him. I'll tell you what, I'm pretty tall at 6'1". I was looking up, talking to Alan. There's Russell Dickerson on the queue.

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0: WYOQ. You want to get that local honey, helps out with the allergies. I say that. I've been trying it for years. I think I just enjoy the honey. I'm not sure if it really helps with my allergies. But I always buy the local stuff. You know where to get it. We've got some great local stands around here selling that local honey for us. NASCAR this week will be a Saturday night race for you. The Bass Pro Shops from Bristol Motor Speedway will get coverage on Saturday, 6:30 on the Twin Valleys Talk Radio Network, right here on WILQ's HD3 channel, also in the Williamsport area on AM 1340 or FM 101.7, and online, TwinValleysTalk.com, brought to you by Bauer Electric, your local full-service Generac generator dealer in business since 1950. And the Bass Pro Shops night race from Bristol. Always exciting this Saturday night. And we'll have it on the Twin Valleys Talk Radio Network. We've got a look at Fox News and Cole Swindell straight ahead.
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8: News, I'm John Saucier. New documents about the man accused of attempting to kill President Trump in Butler, Pennsylvania in 2024 have been made public. Senator Eric Schmidt telling Fox the investigation needs to be thorough.
9: This isn't some kid who's having problems in school. This is somebody who tried to assassinate the one time and then future president of the United States. And we should leave no stone unturned in this investigation.
8: Leaders of the four largest AI companies have warned the development needs to be slowed to prevent the technology from getting out of control. Congressman Ted Lieu of California is saying the government needs to step in to regulate AI development.
10: They need to slow down their development and put in adequate guardrails. And we cannot expect the industry to regulate itself. We need Congress to act.
8: President Trump has dismissed concerns about the negative impacts of AI, calling the warnings a, quote, sick conspiracy. 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

0: at the Bloomsburg Fair. I've got a ticket and gate admission with those tickets as well. We're going to give them out some point between now and 7. Make sure to keep it right here, WILQ.
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5: WILQ AccuWeather.
6: Sunshine becoming mixed with high clouds as the day progresses. Pleasant with a high of 73. Partly cloudy, comfortable tonight with some patchy fog late, the low down to 53. Partly sunny, warmer for us Wednesday with the high of the 79. Mostly cloudy, warm and humid Thursday. We'll have a couple of thunderstorms, mainly in the afternoon with a frontal passage, a high of 82. And clouds giving way to some increasing sun with lowering humidity Friday and the high near 80. AccuWeather anytime at WILQ.com. I'm meteorologist Jason Caterina.
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1: Latest from John Party. Now, is that one you like? Maybe don't like? You can tell us. Become a WILQ Music Insider. 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

0: Better Together. Luke Combs. Good stuff right there. WILQ. We are gearing up for the 171st Bloomsburg Fair. I'll be here before you know it, the 25th of September. Not this Friday, but next Friday night. We're going to kick the doors open with Nate Smith on the grandstand stage. And we also have some other shows. Icons and Idol, Sammy Kershaw, Aaron Tippin hitting the stage on Tuesday, September 29th. And I'll tell you what, I'm going to open up those phone lines right now to give out a pair of tickets for Aaron Tippin and Sammy Kershaw, along with gate admission to the 171st Bloomsburg Fair. You have to dial that phone up now. Be caller number 10 at 322-6011, 800-377-1051 to win a pair of tickets for Sammy Kershaw, Aaron Tippin, Tuesday night, September 29th, the Bloomsburg Fair. Dial that phone up now. Lucky caller number 10 wins. We'll be right back.
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0: Hi. IWILQ, you are lucky caller 10. Who's this? Where are you from?
7: Tiffany Hedrick from Muncie.
0: All right, Tiffany, I got a pair of tickets to get you out to Sammy Kershaw, Aaron Tippin, a Tuesday night, September 29th at the Bloomsburg Fair with gate admission. How's that sound, Tiffany?
7: 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Thank you.
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Country 105.1 WILQ, 105.5 in the Muncie area, giving you a nice clean signal there and another great way to listen to WILQ. Thomas right in. We got Cody Johnson on standby.

0: Cody Johnson, Country 105.1 WILQ. Big congrats to Tiffany Hetrick of Muncie. Got herself a pair of tickets to see Sammy Kershaw and Aaron Tippin, Icons and Idol, Tuesday, September 29th at the Bloomsburg Fair, along with gate admission. We're going to have more of those Bloomsburg Fair tickets here for the next couple of weeks. Nate Smith tickets. He'll open the Bloomsburg Fair on Friday night, September 25th. Also, truck and tractor pulls, demo derby, figure eight racing tickets. We've got them all for you. Make sure to keep it right here. We'll give you the Bloomsburg Fair goodies. And keep in mind, we're going to be there with our super roving radio. Hope to see you out at the Bloomsburg Fair. Straight ahead, we've got Fox News for you, and we'll jump into the 5 o'clock hour with Kenny Chesney.
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14: Sniff the difference. Game.
13: News. I'm Paul Stevens. Two sources telling Fox the Kennedy Center board has voted to immediately shut down the facility, citing safety concerns and funding issues. More members of Congress, meantime, telling the artificial intelligence companies to tap the brakes on expansion.
14: They need to slow down their development and put in adequate guardrails. And we cannot expect the industry to regulate itself. We need Congress to act.
13: California Democratic Congressman Ted Lieu. New documents made public about Thomas Crooks, the man accused of trying to assassinate President Trump in Butler, PA in 2024.
15: This isn't some kid who's having problems in school. This is somebody who tried to assassinate the future, the one time and then future president of the United States. And we should leave no stone unturned in this investigation.
13: Missouri GOP Senator Eric Schmidt on Fox America's Listening to Fox News.
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Grace, Country 105.1 WILQ, playing all of your country favorites. Well, Ella Langley's Choosin' Texas has tied Mariah Carey's All I Want for Christmas Is You for the longest running number one hit in the U.S. history. 22 weeks at number one. Are we getting tired of it yet? I guess not. Here we go with Ella, Choosin' Texas on the Q.

0: crossblood.org. You put your zip code in there. It'll lay out all the blood drives in your area. Get signed up, get out, and give the gift of life. Straight ahead, a look at AccuWeather. We got Laney and John Mayer after that.
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8: Partly cloudy, comfortable tonight with some patchy fog forming late, the low of 53. Partly sunny, and it'll be nice and warm for us Wednesday with the high of 79. Mostly cloudy, warm and humid with a couple of thunderstorms Thursday, mainly in the afternoon, the high of 82. Clouds give way to increasing sun with lowering humidity on Friday, the high near 80. Clouds and some sun on Saturday, pleasant temps with the high 74. AccuWeather anytime at WILQ.com. I'm meteorologist Jason Caterina.
0: A perfect afternoon, 73 and plenty of sunshine.

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news I heard the other day, Shania Twain recording a song with Kane Brown. Looking forward to that one. Here we go with Shania.

0: Jackson Westbrook. Newcomer with a couple of big songs under his belt. That one right there, Painted You Pretty. And House Again, two of my favorite songs as well. Hey, we've got a great pickle-making workshop coming up. I mean, pickles are like the hottest thing out there in the last 10 years. This is happening with the Penn State Extension in Eagle Grange, hosting a home food preservation workshop coming up on Monday, the 21st, 6 till 8, Eagle Grange Hall, East Blind Road, Montgomery. Learn the ins and outs of making homemade pickles with hands-on instruction. 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Now it includes all the materials and ingredients to make the pickles. 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You can visit the Penn State Extension website or call or text Jen Noss at 717-512-1261. If you didn't get that number written down there, don't worry. We've got it on our event calendar that's always up online, WILQ.com. Our event calendar brought to you by the twisted tastiness of Caramelicious pretzel rods exclusively from Lang's Chocolates. Get some today. Straight ahead, we've got Parker McCollum, also Martina, coming up.
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0: a brand new artist right there, Cole Goodwin with Howdy. Good stuff right there. I like the acoustic in there. Boy, a good twang on that voice, reminiscent of Tucker Wedmore, Zach Top, brand new young artist out of Georgia. Is that one you like? Maybe don't like? Tell us about it. Become a WILQ Music Insider. 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
13: WILQ AccuWeather.
14: Partly cloudy, comfortable tonight with some patchy fog forming late, the low of 53. Partly sunny, it'll be nice and warm for us Wednesday with the high of 79. Mostly cloudy, warm, and humid with a couple of thunderstorms Thursday, mainly in the afternoon, a high of 82. Clouds give way to increasing sun with lowering humidity on Friday, a high near 80. Clouds and some sun on Saturday, pleasant temps with a high 74. AccuWeather anytime at WIOQ.com. I'm meteorologist Jason Caterina.
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0: Josh Turner. Country 105.1 WILQ. Our Boots Full of Loot from the Mifflin Bird Variety Store is back. 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
1: WILQ AccuWeather. Partly cloudy, comfortable tonight with some patchy fog forming late, the low of 53. Partly sunny, it'll be nice and warm for us Wednesday with the high of 79. Mostly cloudy, warm and humid with a couple of thunderstorms Thursday, mainly in the afternoon, a high of 82. Clouds give way to increasing sun with lowering humidity on Friday, a high near 80. Clouds and some sun on Saturday, pleasant temps with a high 74. AccuWeather anytime at WILQ.com. I'm meteorologist Jason Catarina.

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I'm feeling it. 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

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Play all of your country favorites. Mark Mack with you for a little while longer. Kelly E., my relief, will be here at 7 every weeknight for you. 7 to midnight. Always a lot of fun with Kelly. Stick around for that. Right now, with Bye Bye, it's Jody Messina.

0: 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Q-tip from our events calendar. 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

0: Rethink Some Things. Luke Combs, a catchy new one right there, and I think another hit for Luke Combs. A hit maker he is. Bailey Zimmerman after this one from Kenny Chesney, WILQ. Hey.
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0: music's the best, for sure. 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

0: Lone Star, my front porch looking in. What a great song right there. And boy, I certainly do enjoy my front porch. And it is about time for me to head to that front porch, although getting dark a little early these days, if you haven't noticed. Kelly E. is ready to go next. Stick around for Kelly. I'll meet you back up here tomorrow at 2 o'clock. We'll do it all again on a Wednesday already, right? Straight ahead, more of your country favorites and Kelly E. And look out, streets. Here I come.
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15: Partly cloudy, comfortable tonight with some patchy fog forming late, the low of 53. Partly sunny, and it'll be nice and warm for us Wednesday with the high of 79. Mostly cloudy, warm and humid with a couple of thunderstorms Thursday, mainly in the afternoon, the high of 82. Clouds give way to increasing sun with lower humidity on Friday, the high near 80.
16: clouds and some sun on Saturday. Pleasant temps with the high 74. AccuWeather anytime at WIOQ.com. I'm meteorologist Jason Caterina.
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down at a local beer joint with a few of the guys. This cute little country girl called mine. And boy, let me tell you, she was the prettiest thing I'd ever seen in a pair of boots. 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

0: Diamond Rio, one more day on Country 105.1 WIOQ. Hey, be listening for your chance to win tickets for the Bloomsburg Fair. That kicks off next weekend, September 25th, and it runs through October 3rd. Hard to believe that the Bloomsburg Fair is here already. They got some great shows on the stage in the grandstand. Nate Smith kicking it off next Friday on the 25th. So I'll be listening for your chance to win those tickets. Icons and Idols, Sammy Kershaw and Aaron Tippin. That's going to happen on Tuesday the 29th. And if you like some rock and roll, some classic rock, they got different things in there for you for sure. Some different shows, different acts on the stage. And like I said, you'd win tickets here with us. Or you can get them. 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

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Boots Full of Loot. Our fall tradition, it continues. Coming up Monday, be listening on how you can get in there and win some great prizes. There's Rascal.

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0: Josh Grayson on Country 105.1 WILQ. So you always hear about these people that live long lives or like, oh, I lived a long life because I smoked a pack of cigarettes a day and I ate a lot of red meat and they live to be like 150. Here's a woman. She's celebrating her 102nd birthday at McDonald's. Her name is Mary Smeltzer. She's celebrating her 102nd birthday at the McDonald's on Chicago's Navy Pier. She credits her weekly McDonald's visits as part of the reason she has lived such a happy and healthy life. Really? If I eat a McDonald's once a week, first of all, I would weigh probably 500 pounds. And I just, well, I couldn't do it. I'd like to do it. Would I be happy, though? I think I probably would be.
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0: Country 105.1 WIOQ, music from Sam Hunt. So I don't know if you had a chance to go see Ella Langley this past weekend and at the Bryce Jordan Center in State College. I know we had ticket winners that did make it to the show thanks to our registration locations, Nomad Distillery Company, At Your Convenience, and also McCoy's Earth Elements. So big thank you to them. Sean Carey was there. Did you see the pics on our Facebook page? Got to meet Ella Langley. She is beautiful. Sean just hanging out with her like it's nothing. Another day at the office. But we got more chances for you to win tickets to go see some great concerts. And one of them being Dwight Yoakam. Dwight coming to Williamsport. Not the Bryce Jordan Center, but Journey Bank Ballpark right here in downtown Williamsport. Dwight Yoakam is going to be there next Saturday, the 26th. Be listening for your chance to win your way in. But if you want to get tickets to just, you know, make sure you got your seat saved for you, well, just go to caclive.com.
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6: WILQ AccuWeather. Partly cloudy, comfortable tonight with some patchy fog forming late, the low of 53. Partly sunny, and it'll be nice and warm for us Wednesday with the high of 79. Mostly cloudy, warm and humid with a couple of thunderstorms Thursday, mainly in the afternoon, the high of 82. Clouds give way to increasing sun with lowering humidity on Friday, the high near 80. Clouds and some sun on Saturday, pleasant temps with the high 74. AccuWeather anytime at WILQ.com. I'm meteorologist Jason Caterina.
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